1038 two times. Kilowatts, gonna be a black and color Sierra, Alabama 28, A Adam 0, D David, R Robert 2, D David. Stand by for the second one.

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2: 211 dispatch, I'm out with that vehicle. It's a black Kia Optima. 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
0: Are y'all heading up there with 46?
1: 10-4.
0: All right. Dispatch, all 39. I'll be in route there 909.
2: That address.
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0: Mount Pleasant Church Road to Shamrock Valley. Mount Pleasant Church Road to Shamrock Valley. Reference to, and the problem is going to be at the railroad tracks. The black car with a male possibly sleeping. They're unable to make contact with him. No further at this time.
1: I'm clear.
0: No, no, no. That vehicle is no longer 23.
2: All right, 10-4. Can you try to get a DOT in description?
0: 10-4.
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0: 41 fuel standby zone 1, dispatch 47.
4: 47.
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0: You have secondary.
1: Zephyr semi just one for me. Dispatch 43, engine 7, 34, 240 Sims Road, 240 Sims Road, cross road to Davenport, Mill Road, runs vehicle versus pedestrian, EMS 73. Patient will be a 45-year-old female, conscious breathing at this time, advised that a car hit her on her shoulder, and she's just needing to be checked out. Was a vehicle versus pedestrian, no one's pinned at this time, everyone appears to be slightly awake. Patient advising that her arm hurts too. The area of the injury just appears to be red and bruised. She just wants to be checked out no further. Road, Shamrock Valley, Mount Pleasant Church Road at Shamrock Valley. From its unknown problem. Caller's third party advises a black car at the railroad tracks with a male inside. He's possibly sleeping, but won't wake up for a complaint. He appears to be breathing at this time. The vehicle is not on the tracks, but it's just before the tracks. We do have law enforcement responding as well. No further.

0: exactly what I'm just asking. 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
1: I'm good.
0: Last name Phillips, first name Stephen with a PH, 8/18/1980.
1: Simple.
2: Where did you dispatch? Which station?
1: Civil. It's 907, sit 10-4 for EMS.
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0: Vorlon on scene, advise it at 7-4 for entry.
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0: This is 934.
1: I think he's 10-6 at the office right now. What you got?
0: 45 Rockmart Road, 2345 Rockmart Road. It's going to be 4 cement blocks on the roadway. Watch. Cement blocks.
1: Excellent. First available.
0: It was.
2: 934 dispatch. That'll be 76.
0: It was. Steven with a PH.
3: Try with a V instead of a PH this time.
0: Simple. Is it going to have one L or two L's in Phillips?
4: The last name's going to be spelled Paul Henry Ida Lincoln Lincoln Ida Paul Sam. First name's going to be spelled Sam Tom Edward Victor Edward Nora.
0: Careful, thank you. Ten four, we're still not getting full returns right now. I can see that he has no wants.
5: 211 and 215, he has a valid driver's license out of Villarica.
6: The guy took off. He's on Blandenburg, heading towards Strickland Chapel. He's running pretty quick.
0: 10-4, he just leave after y'all pulled up?

0: Yes, sir. 270, copy, Bolo.
1: Okay.
0: Fire is out at Mount Pleasant Church Road at Shamrock with a subject that is possibly under the influence going towards Blandenburg. He is in a vehicle. We're going to get description.

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2: 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We're hanging out in the area. If SO doesn't make contact in a minute, he will go back and serve.

0: I apologize. It's going to be among the three.
1: Down 4, I'm in there.
0: Oh, 9, we're notifying them.
2: Clear. I'm about to give you 21 and explain this.
0: Simple.
3: That 413 on that call, you got me for some reason.
4: 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We're back in service.
0: Stand 4, thank you.

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3: 10-4.
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0: 10-38.
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0: 27 Walker Drive, gonna be a black and color Audi. Sam John Queen 0912, hold stack.
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2: We informed GSP that West Georgia Tanner 43 is going to transport them to Tanner Carrollton.
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0: No, 28 is 5, 4, 10, 8, 7, 16.
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2: 10-4, did you or law make any patient contact?
1: We made patient contact upon arrival, but as of yet, law has not caught up with him.
2: 10-4, thank you. I'll show you back in service.
3: Go ahead.
2: 10-4, show you back in service. Law enforcement has negative contact. 10-4. Teammate, go ahead.
3: Oh, one time, the lure.
4: 4-3, you say.
5: Do you know which way they took on Lindenburg?
6: Took a left back towards Carrollton from Mount Pleasant, but they lost sight of him after that. Said he blew through the stop sign and it slowed up for him.

0: 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Ten four fuel, stand by zone 3, please.
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0: 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David Edward Quebec 3485.
1: The area negative contact. Can you send me 10 acts?
2: 10-4.
3: 958, same traffic. 446.
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1: Nine 55, 56.
2: Second on a walk, Nissan Sentra to a Jimmy Toe out of Temple. It's 10-4.
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1: Yes.
0: 216 Main Street. The tag of Charlie Whiskey Sierra 7687. CWS 7687. It's going to be a great Lexus.
1: I was about to a Melody Tow out of Temple, Classy Valley, next one around.
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0: That's into 947, Highway 61 Tolbert Drive, Highway 61 Tolbert Drive, or so, dog bites.
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0: Highway 61 Tolbert Drive, 61 Tolbert Drive, student animal bite. Law enforcement on scene advised they're out with a female patient, unknown age. She's advising she was attacked by 3 dogs. It's just needing assistance. No further. Dispatch 45. Then, will you stand by in the north, please?
2: Clear. 34 dispatch, I'll be around for the north.
0: Denver, 45 in district, on my left.
2: 45 clear, thank you, 34.
0: Good information.
1: 10-9.
0: Do you have any patient information?
1: Her name is Sherry

0: Medico, in effetti.
1: Go ahead, Medic 1.
0: Have Medic 2 route for the transfer, please.
2: 2 is clear.
1: 10-4, I'll clear Medic 2.

0: Sí, yo gasto.
1: Nine 34 dispatch. Advise animal control, there's three dogs running around aggressively chasing after people in cars.

Note 2, have you en route for a Code 1 hospital transfer? Gonna be Higgins, comma 2, going to Tanner Villarica, room 110. Gonna need a monitor. No riders ready now.

0: Is that Stevie the one? And a 911 missed dial at 53 Waco School Road, 53 Waco School Road, Office 78. On call back, spoke to an Emmanuel subject, advised it was an accident, no emergency.
1: 10-4, any call history?
0: Per CAD on that address, it's showing a 911 hang-up call for this year in January, none on the phone number.
1: Ten four first 266 will come on 14, sir.
0: 10-4.

0: 34 is fire, 10-4.
1: 4-10-4, EMS is arriving on scene.
0: 10-4.
1: No, it's 28. Are you 10-8?
2: Ten four.
1: 25 mile location, please.
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0: 1065 vehicle at Noonan Road bypass. Noonan Road at the bypass. They are blocking. It's going to be a flat tire, a 2014 Prius, gray in color. They're at the bottom of the hill from the Ag Center. Has the tools to change it in a spare, but the last two bolts won't come off the tire.
1: 9-4.

0: 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He managed to get it.
1: Okay, 10-4.
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0: Dispatch Engine 10, Medic 3, 8312, U.S. Highway 78, 8312, U.S. Highway 78, cross street of Windy Lake, final timeout 2049.
1: Medic 1, dispatch.
0: Go ahead, Medic 1.
1: Thanks, Chef, tonight. We'll be in route to that call.
0: And for I'm clear, Medic 1, I'll show you in route 2049. Medic 3, you clear?
2: 3 is clear.
1: Westbound at 24 at the off-ramp. Check concern for welfare, males, 10-12, holding the sign very close to the roadway, no further.
3: 10-4 extended.
1: 10-4.
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0: And 4, I'm clear, Medic 2. I'll show you in route 2050. Address is going to be 8312 8312 U.S. Highway 78. It's going to be a cross street of Windy Lake Road.
4: Receive.
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0: Sure. Engine 10, Medic 2, 8312, U.S. Highway 78, 8312, U.S. Highway 78, coming across the street of Windy Lake for a fall. Have an 84-year-old male, conscious and breathing, not than that, he fell. And he can't get up.
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1: 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Be walking in.
0: 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No further.
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0: 43 bad?
2: We're clear, then.
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0: 09 dispatch. I'm trying to stop a wrong way driver, South Park and Kramer. Just got over into the right lane. Adam, X-ray 5, King Charles.
1: Up to the house and bring the page down, so there will possibly be a delay.
2: Yeah, 4, I'm clear. I'm gonna swing on the scene, 10-4. Think well, I'll show you on scene 2058.

Past passing Cedar, I'm a retic truck. Stand by on the 20th. Sam John Sam 3-2-22. Sam John Sam 3-2-22.

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2: Simple.
4: Thanks, too. I'm about to go 10-8. 907 dispatch, I'll pick up the Connor Drive.
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2: 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South Alabama, Sam John Boy 2499 on a gray Kiesel.
1: Simple. Good.
2: I have dispatch 114.
1: Good.
2: Yeah, the VP. You can hold checks.
1: Sir, what is that? Go ahead.
3: Are you planning to give a better location on that Freedom?
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3: Simple.
1: North Acott Street. Apartment B is in Boy, route shift main, EMS 71.

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0: 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George Adams, 71, Ida Young.

0: 40, 6'3". I'm 10'8", that's 13. 114, Rao Hall for K9 Bruce.
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0: We've located the downed tree. It's going to be at 423 Beaver Pond Road. We'll be out removing.

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1: Flight 7 dispatch, I'm clear on engine 7's traffic, I'm 76.

0: 28 dispatch. I talked to the homeowner. She's 10-4. I'll be 10-8, so 13.
1: Yeah.
2: 920 eastbound at the Georgia Welcome Center. 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

0: Heading to, you ready to copy?
1: Yes, ma'am, we stay ready.
0: I like that. The case number is 2651-2651. The receipt time was 2046. You picked up and went en route at 2050, on scene 2057, and 10-8 at 2114.
1: Proceed, thank you, ma'am.
0: 10-4. Engine 5, have you en route, I-20 eastbound, mile marker 7, I-20 eastbound at mile marker 7 for a tree down. They're advising there's a large tree in the left lane. Didn't have anything other than cars are swerving to get around it.

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0: 25, your tag returns on a 2012 Nissan Maxima black in color to a Sylvester Washington out of Northport, Alabama. It appears to be valid. Negative 9. Your OLM comes back to a Bernice Ryans out of Douglasville, Class D. Negative 29.
1: Stand for it. Thank you.
2: 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Sam Frank Davis, 4361.
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0: Have a psychiatric call at 634 Rainy Lake Road, 634 Rainy Lake Road, Crossway Felton Rockmont Road. Polk County transfer, and they're advising it's a 13-year-old female, conscious and breathing, of Brianna Lewis. 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We do have fire and EMS en route as well.
2: Okay. 236, dispatch. 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
4: 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I got one small tree in the roadway. 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

0: 263, 236. Further on the call, they are advising she does have a cut to her face, unknown with what she cut it with. Just stating she does want to kill herself. She does not have any weapons on her. They're advising she's now is out by the lake on the dock and just screaming and acting crazy. The plaintiff is right now just watching the child from inside the house. They are unknown if she will run from law enforcement.
1: Christian Church, bus status 13. That's tip 4. I'm turning from this stop as well.
2: Yeah,
0: I'm 63 and 36. This is going to be a white female 13-year-old wearing pink shirt, gray shorts, and black crocs.
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0: Second plate in from Connor Travis, calling back. 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
1: Civil.

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0: Ten-four, I'll be rolling 23.
1: Ten-four.
2: Just shots fired. Complainants advising these neighbors shoot guns around this time every night. They're currently shooting in the woods. He does 1-25.

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5: Yeah, 28 is that? How close is it? Shot enough to pick it up.
6: Yeah, 394 Daffodil Drive, 394 Daffodil Drive off of Lily Lane. In reference to an animal complaint, we got a black bear in the backyard of us that he's.
5: Four 17 dispatch. Go ahead and assign me that, please.

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0: A 27 South I-20 on a red, I think it's a Hyundai car, Georgia 28, Charlie Kilo, India 5803, CKI 5803, we're waiting on the light.
1: Good one.
0: To the bridge.
1: Good one, sir.
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0: Being Route 1688, Stripling Chapel Road, Deadman and Associates for 1037 subject. Walking on the white line towards Highway 16, white male, 50s, blue hat, gray shirt, blue jeans, carrying a backpack, negative 25. He's going to be near Oak Mountain School now.
1: Uh-huh.
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1: Correct.
0: Being Route 630, Cedar Street, Cedar Street Townhomes for a noise complaint. Loud music has been going on all day. No further.
1: No.
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0: 28 is that?
1: Five.
0: Benward, negative contact, give it to Blaine at 25. I'll be 10-8, that's 15.
1: 10-4.
2: Nine or seven, dispatch.
1: 5.
2: 10-8, status 15. Snake's been relocated outside.
1: 10-4.
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4: Simple, I'm there. Engine 11 personnel in the vehicle and heading to the city.
5: 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Also, they're going to be in the backyard by the lake.
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0: 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Grab a sick person, EMS zone. 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Conscious breathing, having a panic attack, and can't seem to calm down. No further.
1: Okay.
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0: 42 on three. 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

0: That's my final state at Central High.
1: 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Question 38. Unit back on a black Jeep 28 San John Robert 1295. I'm going to be noon at Bath.
2: One 052 1052 Harlan Lane Road. References 37 activities. Somebody advised a silver diesel truck drove up to the back side of his house, threw something down the hill into his yard and left. -25 is unsure what they threw into his yard.
1: -10-4.

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0: Will you put us on that transfer going to Redmond, please?
1: 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I'll be en route to zone 3 for coverage. 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
2: 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It's Class C suspended. 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

The fast engine 9, medic 1, 6027, highway 78, 6027, highway 78, Custard and Greenwood Street, breathing problem, come out 2155. Clear, mate 1.

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0: Desires 215 status.
1: Of Greenwood Street for breathing problems. Have a 75-year-old male going in and out of consciousness, difficulty breathing. His O2 is at 56. He's also jerking. They're advising that he does have heart issues and is also diabetic.

61 coming up on northeast Hickory level on a Georgia 28 Sam Frank Mary 6544 on a Brown Dodge.

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2: Four. He already did. 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
1: Clear.
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0: Just be advised, we have a call hold for ATV complaint at 316 Mountain View Circle, 316 Mountain View Circle. Call to the center point. Spies and a four-wheeler is going back and forth up and down the road.
1: Temple.
2: 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I'll also be en route to that ATV complaint.
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0: Devil.
2: You were dispatched at 2036, en route 2037. No, correction. The second dispatch time was at 2114. You went back en route at 2114, on scene 2122. On scene 2122, en route to the hospital 2136, and then at hospital was 2159.
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909 dispatch 38. 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

0: 236, further on the call at 316 Mountain View Circle. There's a plan to state that possibly the male subject that lives at 191 Mountain View is the one that is driving the four-wheeler. Again, he's going back and forth, up and down the road with no lights on, negative 25 district area.
1: Circle.
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0: 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That's 14 was written.
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0: I'll be 10-8, status 15. 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
1: 2 on Alviva Street, 20 on Alviva Street, 40 Dallas Street. There's a 10-50. They are going to be walking. It's going to be a Nissan Titan white in color. He hit a uncovered manhole and popped his tire. Manhole cover is laying on the other side of the road.
2: Simple.

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Dispatch engine 546, 51 Laurel Lane, 51 Laurel Lane, contra South Highway 16. First diabetic, EMS 10-5. Patient's a 77-year-old female, conscious breathing. They believe her blood sugar is low and she's acting out of her head. 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She is breathing normally. 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
0: Yes, ma'am. 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

0: 934 dispatch 38. It'll be on 101 Industrial Boulevard and Doyle McCain Drive on a dark colored van. Robert Young, Victor 2250.
1: Good.
2: Thank you. Thanks on a white truck for just 28 seconds.
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1: I'll be out at Levy Park, 18-wheeler to 19, westbound, off-ramp.

413, this is. Exit 19, ramps are clear. I'll be.

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1: Minute 3.
2: Can I get Kirsten Tom?
1: And for case number 2652-2652, receipt time 2121, dispatch 2122, en route 2124, on scene 2146, en route to the hospital 2212, at hospital 2234.
2: Clear, thank you.
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1: 10-4.
2: 909 dispatch, I'm 38 with two sports cars. One's going to be Adam Boy King, not William Lincoln. The other one's not going to have a 28, Circle K, Lynn Lane.

0: Rollins Weber.
1: 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Point of activation is going to be shot motion audible.
0: I am.
1: Sam 4, place the en route 1209 Maple Street, Domino's for a dispute in progress. There's an irate customer cussing and he won't leave. I'm getting further.
0: Devil.
2: Things you can point to it. Could just note on that call log, contact was made and he's not in our county, but he is 10-4 now.
1: 10-4.

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0: No, no, no, dispatch, I'm not getting returned. 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

0: 46 dispatch, 410-4 on the scene. 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
1: Also, I don't have access to the back lot where the open door normally is.
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3: Special, you have to repeat the right of the SO, please.

0: Yes, I see 15-85, that gun's coming back in, yes, sir.
1: Go for it, thank you.
0: I'm passing the 26, gonna be a red pickup truck, F-150. 28 is gonna be Sam Edward Young, 6955, SEY, 6955. Possibly 1055 driver, medical emergency. We didn't say that he was swerving all over the roadway. Currently in the far left lane.
2: Sure. She got a key holder or anybody going at her?
0: Negative, I'll try them again.
3: Nine 946 this way.
0: Good.
3: Yeah, with a down tree, shady grove, but OAP, trying to remove it.

0: 946. 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

0: 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I'm sorry. Yeah.
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2: 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We're going to be 10-8.

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0: Front of Villaric Elementary. Copy George 28, David Robert, 6498, DDR 6498, on a white Ford Expedition.
2: Can you revise the route number?
3: 10-4, it's 144 Depot Street at Buck Cannon Healthcare, room 11, A. Adam. Gonna be a sick person. 68-year-old female, advising that she had lab work done, and her hemoglobin is low. They're needing her sent out.

0: 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I'll be 10X status 7.
1: Cancel that Butt Cannon Healthcare call. 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
1: False, exactly. 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
3: Thanks, that's fine.
0: Dispatch, can I get you some phones? Hello. Dispatch, I'm 10-8,
2: Steph 6.
1: Hello. Number is going to be 2654-2654. 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You were dispatched at 2255 en route 2256 and 10-8 at 2304.
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0: If y'all are trying to raise 255 for Tallapoosa, he's going to be out of the office until the 7th, so you're going to have to contact Mike.
1: Can't worry about the other person to contact with who?
0: Mike. I don't remember his badge number or anything. 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
1: I know who you're talking about. 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
0: It's going to be 20 at the 5. It's a semi-truck, Phoenix cargo, unsure of the state. Tom, Union, Adam, 3805.
2: Going to be out of Ohio and I'm westbound.
1: Simple.

0: Clear mate to en route 2330. Correction 2320. D-Hunt Drive off of Old Jacksonville Road for 1037 person and activity. Complainant survived and a neighbor came over saying a Brad Shooks came over and grabbed her purse. It occurred at the first house on the left of this road. Female will be standing at the stop sign waiting for law enforcement. We have Pamela Rainey subject, white female wearing a sweatshirt, unknown color.
1: Back, knee, and hip. She's not having difficulty breathing, no chest pain or discomfort. She is responding normally at this time. No color change has been reported. No history of aortic aneurysms. Just advised that it's a sharp throbbing pain. No further.
2: Simple.

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0: 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It's gonna be on a Builder 4, 28, Sam Henry John 9940.

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0: 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I'm a blue Chrysler 300.

0: 41 seconds, Charlie.
1: 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Civil.
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1: 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He is a 16-year-old patient, female, going to Tanner Charlton, room 269. 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

0: 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Status not. Complainant don't want to do anything about it.
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1: Mayor Route 505 Burns Road, 505 Burns Road in reference to domestic. We're still getting further.
3: Two letters are out with.

The sighting is around the Burns Road. 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
1: 47's clear.
0: 10447, 601 Dallas Highway, 601 Dallas Highway, Crosser Old Stone Road, Tanner Medical, Room 10, Priority Transfer. Basically a 16-year-old female going to Tanner Carrollton, Room 269. 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

0: 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Just 290 Ward.
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0: Union Street, come up on North Coleman's, a Honda CRV, Alabama 2818, Charles 07, Boy X-Ray, 18C 07, BX.
1: Civil.
0: .345 dispatch.
2: Yes.
0: Yeah, with 10134 Clayton Hinesville Elementary. It's going to be on the A side, new construction.
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2: Who's that, Higgins?
1: Clear, mate, 2 at Higgins, 004.

0: 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Till 114, exit 19 ramp.
1: You didn't say Burns Road status.
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0: Showing him suspended with a 29 out of Cobb County and one other Villarica.
1: Clear. I've got eyes on the vehicle that's registered in his name. I'm 27possumwalmart.com. I'm going to keep eyes on it if you'll start a city or county unit to me. I'm clear on violent tendencies and battery against law enforcement.
0: 10-4, 10 on your 20, please.
1: I'm 27, going towards the city, coming up on Smyrna Church Road.
0: 10-4.

0: 958 dispatch. I spoke to Oregon officer.
1: Smyrna Church, 27 at Smyrna Church. County's requesting a unit reference. He's stopping a vehicle with aggressive history.
2: Dispatch, I'll be in route. I'm at 909. I'm heading to him.
1: Except for, thank you.

0: conditions on it.
1: But
0: hey, I'm behind the car. The RO is showing violent tendencies, showing a 29 for battery against LEO and some other stuff.
1: I'm headed to you. What's your final?
0: I haven't stopped it yet. I'm 27 passing Wayne Davis Concrete, coming towards y'all.
1: There, I'm 27 Maple, head up to you.

0: Right on, dispatch. You got a description on the subject?
1: White male, 5'11", 169, Hazel Brown. The next part two.
0: Go 9 dispatch, I'm lighting it up. I'm 27 Parkwood Circle.
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0: Clear. Burwell Road, reference to the signal 911. Heard a female heard in the background saying, you better not be calling 911. It was an open line. No other questions answered. No further.
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0: We're getting a loud music complaint on Version Avenue. They advised near 409 Version, but we couldn't get that to validate. They said there's a red truck blasting music in the driveway of a house near hers. Negative 25.
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1: 10-4, can you log in? Thank you.

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3: 300-300, Jennifer Lane, 1016 already occurred. Heard about an hour ago, male's going to be a possible Jeremy subject. Possibly has a 1032 knife. Left on foot towards Barbett Road. Also possibly 1016-700. Still getting
4: there. 10-4.
0: 28 spent being around with him.
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0: this Tunis at Burns Road. 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
0: 10-4.
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0: comes back on a 2011 GMC Sierra black in color to its Sarah Copeland out of Franklin. It's valid magazine. And Carolyn comes back to a Roderick Copeland Carrollton. It's Class C magazine.
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0: 5-5 College Street, 1-0 off College Street, Stage Street. First, the loud music's going to be playing and advising. There's an active code enforcement case that's going on. Advise it's been an ongoing issue with loud music and construction. I got a 25, just 1-1-14 in the area.
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0: 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That's your issue, 38 with it. 5S, 3 times here.

0: Class Engine 10, Medic 1, 8312, U.S. Highway 78, 8312, U.S. Highway 78, Crossroad of Windy Lake Road, fall, timeout 050.
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2: Eight three one two U.S. Highway 78, crossroads of Windy Lake Road, reference to a fall. Have an 84-year-old male conscious and breathing, advising that he keeps falling and he's very disoriented.

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2: Back in the county highway. 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
0: 1103-1103 North Highway 113 at the Catalyst Church. Reference to a concern for welfare. Complainant's calling about her mom. She advised she was tired and wanted to take a nap while she was driving. She last spoke to her about 3 hours ago. Vehicle's going to be a red Ford Fusion, unknown 28. It's going to be a 54-year-old white female, light pink shirt, gray pants, dark brown hair, possibly a Jennifer Rogers subject. She does have a medical history of heart issues. Last heard from her about 3 hours ago. Life 360 location showing this address.
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0: Flinkers, ma'am.
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3: Dispatch unit is flying 1979 South Highway 27, 1979 South Highway 27, crossroads Stippling Chapel Road, South High BP, press commercial fire alarm, 7 is smoke detector, fire in zone 1, no further.

0: 211, it's the Showman with 37 at East Carroll Rec. It's a red Camaro. Adam, Nora, 7, David, Sam.
1: Sure.

0: 934 dispatch. What's my case number?
1: Well, same. Got nothing showing.

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4: We're getting a walk in at the PD reference reporting a 10-117 from 204 Glacier Court.
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0: Oh. 23's in service.

0: 15, you want 24?
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0: Jack Flock, it's a white Jeep. There's a bunch of stickers on the rear windshields. See if you can get some. Just passed Strickland Chapel. You said he just missed it.
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0: We bypassed just past Blandenburg. 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No headlights. 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

0: The 5-minute one. 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
1: 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Higgins ER 2 going to Tannerville Ricketts, room 222. 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
0: Just let me know if you have contact at the front door. I'm going to be hanging out over here on the side.
1: Front door's open. I got a dog up front, but nobody's answering.
2: This is clear.
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0: 132-132 North Villa Road, 1016 in progress. Coming in, complainant's sister versus her husband. They're getting into in each other's faces, yelling. Complainant states the husband and sister have been arguing the last few minutes. Can hear them screaming in the background. We're still getting further.
1: 10-4.
2: And we're out with them.
3: Seven twenty-five, 725 West Bengate Highway, Vancouver, ZK. Complainant is advising there is a large bag of something in the road. Not sure what it is. Besides Vancouver, ZK, afraid someone's gonna come over that hill and hit it. Requesting my check.

0: parties are separated at this time. We're being advised that it has not been physical or verbal only.
1: Very formally.
2: No, no, no.
3: 645 Main Street, 645 Main Street at the roundabout. We are upset at 1050. Clint advised that she hit a deer between the bridge and the roundabout. No injuries, not blocking. Did pull into the Exxon parking lot and a silver Honda Civic. Thinks the deer may still be in the road, but unknown. She's no longer with the 1050 vehicle.

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0: Go ahead and show me 23.

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0: Ich glaube, ich brauche. 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First name is Melina, M-E-L-I-N-A. Last name is Allen, A-L-L-E-N. 27 is 072-812-332. Again, 072-812-332. 11/16/2009. Last seen round. Stand by.
1: Civil.
0: She was last seen around 204 Glacier Court at 0040 hours. Any contact, notify, will not be entered.
1: Civil.

0: say, for a size 11, 114.
1: Okay.
0: Triple point on 39.
1: Temple.

0: All MRD units, stand by for lookout. Reference to a juvenile runaway on a 16-year-old black female, Buena Allen. Residence 11-16-2009, last seen at 204 Glacier Court at 0040-0040. Contact notifies Charleston Police Department. She will be entered. She will not be entered.
1: ...127, be on lookout for a Melina Allen, 16-year-old black female, last seen at 204-204 Glacier Court at 0040. Will notify, any contact notify CPD will not be entered at this time.
2: That's 214.
0: Good.
2: Be out at Beatty Springs Middle School. I'll be out at foot. 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

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Still getting further.

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0: 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About a 1037 vehicle back then over here on the side of Walker's store.
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0: I'll be at Hunter's Grocery, 10 by 14 on foot. Looks like there's a open back door on this little storage area back here.
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0: Ten four priority chance, 601 Dallas Highway, 601 Dallas Highway, Tanner Medical, ERISO 6. Before a 16-year-old female patient, going to Scottish Rite Room 307, going to have a monitor drip, one parent riding, she's ready for pickup.

0: Dispatch Engine 22, 1003 41, 100 Mapleview Drive, 100 Mapleview Drive, pressure to Maple Street at the Birches, room 321, 321, runs to a fall, EMS 71. Patient will be an 86-year-old female, conscious breathing, advised patient fell and says her hip hurts. She fell on a ground level, it was accidental, no bleeding's been reported. She's still on the floor at this time, no further.
1: Speaking to dispatcher.
0: Good.
1: If you're able to make contact with somebody, just let them know that this door looks like it's been forced open, the lock is broken off, and I don't think anything is missing out of here. It's just kind of old storage and junk thing, but yeah.
2: 10-4, I attempted a key holder, had negative contact multiple attempts.
1: I don't know how long it's been like this, but what's the case number, please?
2: Sixty-two.

0: dispatch, engine 23, 1003, 4634, 505, Noble Circle, 505, Elder Circle, Crossroad Roof Street. Apartment B is in boy, right to cardiac arrest, EMS 6.
1: Clear out.
2: Ten 484, I'm clear on you being en route. What was the unit ahead of you?
3: Back of four. There's nothing of value inside.
4: Tunnel 3 is right.
0: Dispatch, units responding 505 Elder Circle, 505 Elder Circle, Crossroads Roof Street at Carrollton Housing. Apartment B is in boy, works cardiac arrest, EMS 6. Patient will be an 85-year-old male, not conscious, not breathing at this time. We're still getting further.
2: B, Bravo. B. Patient's an 85-year-old male, not conscious, not breathing. We're still getting further.
0: Units responding 505 Elder Circle, 505 Elder Circle, Crossroads Roof Street, Apartment B is employee, works cardiac arrest, EMS 6. Patient's caller's advising that they believe patient is signal 48, they're not wanting to do CPR.

0: 5-0-5,
1: P as in boy. That's 10-4. We have CPR not in progress. Okay. CPR is not in progress. They do not want to start CPR. They just want EMS to come pick them up.

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1: Temple.
2: You ready for dispatch? 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I got a simple. Is going on harder?

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1: Good enough.

10-40, dispatch 42, 601 Dallas Highway, 601 Dallas Highway, Tanner Medical, Roger, M6, priority transfer. Patient's going to be a 16-year-old female. She's going to have a monitor and drip. One parent riding. She's ready for pickup. Also going to Scottish Rite Room, 307.

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1: We're on thing.
0: Dicevo. Perfect to 37 calls. Black BMW sedan comes in circling the parking lot. Last seen at 2 a.m. They're just requested at 114.
2: Terrible. 91 dispatch. I'm just around the corner here at Ag America. I'll pick it up.
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0: Last name spelled Boy Ocean Young King Ida Nora. First name Boy Ocean Boy Boy Young 5/5/1940, 1941, or 1939 possibly.
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1: Devil.

0: Flight 1, dispatch. I'm 23. What did you say the vehicle description was?
1: Black BMW sedan. They advise it's no longer 23.
0: Clear. Can you show me 23 for 10-1-14?

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1: Can you add an 88 to the cab?
0: Temple, go ahead.
1: 678-664-1102. Again, 678-664-1102. 284, can you see if you can clear that?
2: Yeah, it's important.

0: 10-4.
1: Said nobody there recognized the car. She spoke to all the employees on duty. They just kept pulling up and sitting with their lights on and then would drive off and come back. Got everybody in there real nervous. They weren't able to see inside the vehicle to get any description or how many occupants.
2: Time for 39.

0: come in right there by the John Deere dealership off 27. I didn't pass anybody, so I don't know which way they would have went. I'll check this West Care just down the street. 81 dispatch, I've been on the property of the West Care Youth Facility.
1: I'm checking it right now. Everything seems 10-4 over here.
0: 10-4.
2: 24, which way did you come in?
1: By John Deere.
3: Okay. Well, 055-728-719, repeating 055-728-719. That might be him, same year, same name.
4: Different day and month.

0: I'm going back on a white male.
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0: Yeah, it's not going to be him. It's going to be a black male.
1: 10-4.

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1: Mirror Lake. I apologize. Mirror Lake turning into Chick-fil-A. Red Challenger. 28 is going to be Lincoln Edward Robert 8381 out of North Carolina.
2: Cancel.

Dispatch engine 244, I-20 eastbound, mile marker 19, eastbound at the 19, private to accident with injury.

Dispatch engine 244, I-20 eastbound 19, eastbound the 19, 51 mile east of the exit. All of our callers are third party so far, by the 18-wheeler went off the roadway, possibly hit another vehicle, but unconfirmed at this time. We're still getting further.

0: 413.
1: Go ahead.
0: I-20 eastbound at the 19. I'm 20 eastbound at 19. Rush to 1050 with injury. Give me a mile east of exit 19. It's an 18-wheeler that went off the road and into a guardrail. Unsure if he is actually injured. Possible medical emergency. We know it's just an 18-wheeler. Somebody said that there was another vehicle involved. Got the caller's a vehicle on the phone, and he said he was not involved. Unknown further.
2: 417 dispatch.

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1: Church Road, 134 Bethesda Church Road, cross the Kelsey Tyrus Road, or street down the road. All third party advised, it's covering the entire roadway. 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No further.

Dispatch 44 engine 2, I-20 eastbound, the 19, eastbound 19. Arrest accident with injury. Patient to me, a 58-year-old male, conscious breathing at this time. He is not acting normal. He is breathing normally. No bleeding reported or certain stroke diagnosis. To see further.

0: 417 dispatch, you did advise eastbound, correct? Okay, this is going to be in the county. It's not going to be in the city limits of Temple. You can 1022 coming out here. It's past the 20.
1: I'm clear.

0: 417 dispatch. You got an exact mile marker? Because I'm behind the ambulance and the fire truck's behind me.
1: He's 18 wheelers went off the roadway into a guardrail. There's also a van involved. None on injuries. We've got fire and EMS en route to the Elizabeth Dock, and it was in the county.
2: One dispatch, how many

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1: What?
0: This is Justin Service.
1: 10-4, you're cleared to 19.
2: 44, this man.
1: 44.
2: We're at 20, makes it 24, man. No contact. Do you need any person question location?
3: Should be awesome.
4: I'm at the 24. I'm going to turn back around, come back to the city.
1: Just be advised, for our rapid locations from one of our callers, they're showing to be just before the Center Point Road Bridge. You may have to go westbound, go through the cut through to get back onto eastbound to get to the patient.
2: Okay, we're almost to the Villa Rica exit now. We'll come, start back around and go towards Brigham.

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1: Okay.
0: Negative contact going westbound. I'm going to turn around. Now I'm going eastbound.
1: 10-4.
2: We're going to be about a mile east from the 19 on the eastbound side.
1: Report 17 dispatch, how many calls have we gotten on this?
2: About four callers.
1: 10-4.

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Show us on the scene. We got a very large limb across the road. This limb's going to be pretty high up. We're going to need to grade off.

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1: 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They're directly on top of the barrier. The cable, but no injury.
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0: 413 is fire. EMS been out there with you yet?
1: Negative. The driver is a 58-year-old male complaining of head pain.

0: 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Law enforcement on scene, provides to the patient 58-year-old male, conscious breathing, has head pain and history of gout.
1: In the Carroll County jurisdiction.
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0: 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I'll be 10 AF for it.
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0: don't know, 38. Gonna be Alabama at 27 on a black tape. I'll give you 28 in a moment. Temple. 28 is gonna be Robert Sam George, 2806.
1: Temple. The 17 status.
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1: 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EMS 71.
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Pacific Road on Alabama Street, taking another right on the South Cliff. 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

0: extra units. Can anyone meet 909 at South Park at Alabama?
1: Is that a special hour?
0: Temple.
1: It's in dispatch, I'm nearby, I'll meet him.
0: Clear.
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0: 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Oh, yes, 10-19.
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0: We've got a 1050 of Pilgrim's Pride, 616 Kingsbridge Road. This is going to be a language line call for Spanish speaker. Someone backed into his vehicle, negative injuries. It's a gray Dodge Challenger versus a black Jeep, negative blocking. We're still getting further.
1: Special 10, 17.
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0: First one's going to be Charlie Victor King 6997. That's going to be the Challenger. Second one is David Edward Frank 8051. That's Blue Chief Patriot.
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0: Dispatch 45, 1286 Cross Plains Road, 1286 Cross Plains Road, cross from McGinn Trail, from sick person, EMS 75. Case to me, a 60-year-old female, conscious breathing. While she is responding normally, is breathing normally, no bleeding reported. She's having pain from kidney stones, and her BP is being very high, 200 over 100 for a complainant. No further. Dispatch 45.
1: Go ahead.
0: This also be advised. Complainants requesting no lights or sirens.
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1: 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Case number is 143-143. We got the call at 513. You're on scene at 530.

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1: 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Thank you.

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0: I-20, around all of them, status 13.

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0: 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Are you in route out here this 1050?
1: Yeah, I'm
0: not in my way. 10-4. There's a DOT truck behind me. 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

0: Jorge María. 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

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Second page.

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1: 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I'm clear. You going to pick up on it?
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1: 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Austria Pine Grove Road in reference to breathing problems. 41-year-old female, conscious breathing, they're advising she does have cancer. She's been in and out of the hospital recently. She's sick and having trouble breathing. 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

0: 965 is best in 41.
1: A312 Highway 78, just past Lindy Lake Road.
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0: Driveway is going to be at the nose of my engine. I'm still on 78 walking in. 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We're going to need to load this patient into your vehicle to get them down the driveway.
1: Do you need this emergency or non-emergency?
0: Non-emergency is fine.
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1: Yeah, well, I've been released by EMS. Hold me in service.
0: What about right in service? That's 224. Correction, 226.
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0: Commercial 1066, 1449 Old Simple Road, 1449 Old Simple Road, it's going to be at Highland Rivers. 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They did speak to a Stephanie, unknown if she's going to be on scene. Did advise false alarm, but had no passcode.
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0: 626, alarm company called back, Roger, you can cancel the get proper code this time.
1: Simple. I was pulling up as you gave me that, and I'll be 10-8.
0: So.
1: Go ahead.
2: Can you do a signal 7 at 36, lower level for one of the camps?
1: Simple.

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2: 17. Go ahead.
1: Can you give me the solicitor record for our next solicitor record date?
2: July 10th, 9 a.m.
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0: Give me 27 at Linda Lane, 27 at Linda Lane, a black Mustang and a white Z71, turned left on the Linda Lane, drag racing. No further. Also, we got a committal holding at Tanner Carrollton, ER room 18, ER room 18. It's a female going to Pathways in Newnan.
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1: Good.
0: It's going to be heading southbound on South Hickory Level Road. Cross Street is going to be Humphreys Drive. It's going to be Robert Nora King, 6914, Georgia Tech. Come back to a white Chevrolet pickup.

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2: Status.
1: Yeah, 41. Can you go to office for Vertigo?
2: Go ahead.
1: Somebody just called Area 61 getting off of the westbound ramp, advising that there was a bear that he saw crossing the road.

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0: 291. Two miles from the courthouse.
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0: I have 46 keys at the Enterprise Rent-A-Center off of Bankhead Highway. It's a Chrysler Pacifica. It is running, no 112, no animals. How do you advise?
1: Who's calling the owner?
0: And then?
1: Who's calling you in?
0: A customer.
1: 10-4, it might be a second.
2: Nine 65 is better.
0: Go ahead.
2: Two males, just courthouse.

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0: It's crashing that traffic on 703.
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0: This is my static for engine 4, 8265 Highway 100, 8265 Highway 100, Crossroad of Crossroads Church Road, fall, timeout, 810.
1: Thanks, Rachel.
0: Thank you, Rachel.

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2: 10-4.
3: Caution of crossroads church road for fall. 68-year-old female, cautious breathing, allows him possibly hit her head. He's advising that she fell in the kitchen from the porch and landed on the hardwood flooring. She is still on the floor at the time, weighs 170 pounds.

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1: Go on.
2: You would check with the CCR to see how much it costs for any one of the big rotators out there. This is tractor over the guardrail.
1: Clear. They're also going to come to the guardhouse and they'll show you where it's at.
2: Yes, ma'am.
1: You've asked to check with TCR to see if they can bring how much it was to bring the rotator out to flip it over the guardrail, correct? You had a lot of background.
2: Yes, ma'am. It's not a guardrail, it's the wires out here. 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
1: Right.
2: Here directly.
1: So far, go ahead with this.

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0: 701, 709, 723, 755. 10-4, thank you, Pam. We're 1019 in the county.
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0: Hello.
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0: Clear. 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

0: Sen. Pick up's gonna be at 27 at the Carroll County line, 27 at the Carroll County line. It's gonna be going to Ford Farm at 14:30. I'll give you a reminder.
1: 10-4, thank you.
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Tennis responding 801 Northeast Hickory Level Road, Hickory Falls Apartments, Unit 5112, 5112. 68-year-old female, conscious breathing difficulty. She's responding normally, does have difficulty speaking between breaths, it's not changing colors, not

0: This is Hacienda 61. 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
1: Gordon Street up. Buena Street, Gordon Street up. Buena Street for 1050, no injuries. Black 44 versus the Dodge Caravan.
2: Five 10 dispatch. Myself and 531 will pick that up.
0: It occurred on the roadway. It's a black Ford Explorer and a Dodge van. They are still on the roadway.

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0: South of Georgia. Sam Henry David 0430. SHD 0430.
1: The four guy with the second one.
0: Stand by.
1: Do you know how

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1: Gavin,
0: 4687 Highway 120 at the Snow Cone, but Cannon Falls, timeout.
1: Right, 837.
2: Flatter one respond.
0: Clear that one and route. 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
3: One zero.
0: Clear medic 1838. Final one medic one. You're route to 4687 Highway 120. 4687 Highway 120. Commit the Sunoco in reference to a fall. 82-year-old female, conscious breathing. She fell in the parking lot. I never. Hip hurting now. The Robin, she did get up. Robin, she's going to be inside of the store now, but she's complaining of pain in her right hip and her shoulder.
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0: 10-4.

Dispatch 531, please come back 10-4. The freshman returns to Jeep Grand Cherokee, silver in color, to Jonathan Causey out of Bremen. The second one is returning to a 2026 Ford Explorer, black in color, to a Kelly Rollins out of Bremen. 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And that's all on both.

0: 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When you go 10-8, I got a bit inspection, 314 Rosewood Lane, 314 Rosewood Lane off of Irish Smith.
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1: Yeah.
0: 5 is the med unit. We are in the strip mall beside Sunoco, right in front of Personnel's.

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1: 845. 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This is 531.
2: Go ahead.
1: Taking y'all status, or y'all 10-4?
2: 10-4, he advised you in 22, but I don't think he came across you.
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2: I'm sorry, dispatch. 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We were talking about.
1: Dispatch time was 8:30. You're on scene, 8:33. 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
2: 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And also show us back out at Metro temporarily for a radio issue, and then we'll be backing out to the 46 keys.

0: for his punishment.
1: Done. Dispatch 212. 216-216-6th Street off of 4th Street, 1016 in progress. It's going to be the house across from the 216, possibly 217, or to the right of 217. They advise somebody screaming at a 112 and heard something being thrown. They advise a heavy set black female.
2: It's probably 215A 6th Street.
0: Simple.
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1: Hawks on the eastbound, exit 5, gray Toyota van, Sam Edward George, 6085.

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0: 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Kind of in verification at 65 at Garland Drive, at 65 Garland Drive, crossroad of Old Bushmill Road. It's actually going to be 224's call. 224, are you clear?
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0: 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Timestamp 908.
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1: Kind of gray Nissan Sienna, exit 5, eastbound. Stand by. Sorry, it's coming out of gray Nissan Sentra, exit 5, eastbound, Boyd John 4, Y2E, out of Missouri.
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3: Robert 6, Boy George 6, 12409. Should come back on a maroon Lincoln.

0: comes back on a 2011 Lincoln MKS Maroon registered to an Alicia Gann out of Smyrna. Transferred plate, valid insurance missile.
1: Four. Can I get that time stamp?
0: 11-0-9-11.
1: 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Status listing.

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1: Good.
0: You're getting out at 410 Stewart Street. Reference to status 8 from case number 0091 from yesterday. You can hold status.

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0: Dale is requesting you 25 with her at her office and Raoul give her a 1059 to facilities.
1: Ten four. Does she want me to come up to her office or wait for her outside?
2: West Highway 166, 4446 West Highway 166, reference to a possible psychiatric. Complaints advising his brother, 63-year-old male, is having some sort of issue. He's just keeps hollering. He won't really say anything else. When he goes to check on him, he tells him to get out of there. Possibly being verbally combative. No mental health history that he knows of, and he can't get him to check his sugar. He is a diabetic. He's advised it also might be a diabetic issue.

0: callers about him. He sometimes makes a loud snoring noise, and we're checking his breathing now. Also be advised, the patient may be ETOH.
1: Okay, 11:30.
0: To 11.
1: Westbound, exit 5, 28 through Oklahoma. Sam John, 979, SJJ, 979. We're on a gray GMC here.
0: Ten 9:49. Copy. Look out.
1: Yeah.
0: Reference to a 1099 vehicle from 410 Stewart Street in the city. 2014 lot Ford Explorer, 28 of Sam Mary Sam 9828, Sam Mary Sam 9828. Going to return to an Amanda Holmes. It will be entered, possibly driven by Kenneth Frazier, who has an active 29 through Temple PD for traffic offense. Any contact, hold notify.
1: Put on my cam,
0: go ahead.
2: I might have missed it. They give a time frame on that. I was taking.
0: Stand by. Let me check.
3: If it was taken yesterday morning, this morning I followed up with her. She wants to prosecute. So I'm about to enter it. GCIC. 10-4.
2: Copy. Dispatcher, if you'll get me that tag or one more time, I'll do a flock search on it real quick.
0: 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Sam Mary Sam 9828.

0: 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I'll be 10-8. It's not a 15.
1: 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Time for.

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2: Street lights on 16, just for Oak Mountain. There's a brown SUV that's down in the center of the roadway, blocking traffic.
1: 10-4, thank you.

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0: Suicide at Carrollton. 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

0: devono essere esse. My test bankhead, my gray Jeep, Georgia 28, David Frank Tom, 8524. Are you waiting on the light?
1: 10-4.
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3: Copy, look out. Inference, welfare check, missing person. Dispatch all units, be on lookout for 1995 Ford Explorer, blue in color. Unknown tag at this time, should be occupied by a 67-year-old white male, 6'1", 180. Edward Mohan, revising, he does have dementia. He left 367 Old Jacksonville Road sometime last night, unknown direction of travel. Should have a Cocker's manual and a Blue Heeler mix with him. Again, all units, be on lookout for 1995 Ford Explorer, blue in color, unknown 1028, occupied by a 67-year-old white male, Edward Mohan. He does have dementia, last seen, leaving, correction. He was last known to be at 367 Old Jacksonville Road, left sometime last night. Any contact, check welfare, notify 701, timeout 933.
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0: 43, 46 inches fish. Are you able to get a return on 10-8?
1: Pain Chevy to a Melissa subject out of Spring Hill, Florida. 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
0: Okay.

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1: Go ahead. Come for it.
2: No five dispatch. I'm on the scene. It's clear for EMS.
1: Simple.
2: 43.
1: Same security approach.
2: Okay. Thanks.
1: 10-4. Go ahead.
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1: Good.
0: Could have been in section 1518, East Highway 78 at Martin's or Sock.
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1: 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AMS is just trying to treat this gentleman.
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1: Higgins, Medic Force will be picking that up in just a second.
2: Civil, I'm clear.
3: This is 41 Dispatch. We're clearing Tanner. We can grab that call.
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1: 41.
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3: 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Non-emergency for now.
1: Fire.
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0: 510-21-103, 706 Dixie Street, 706 Dixie Street, Suite 300, lift assist. 21's
1: around.
0: The neighborhood.
2: And this is the president of the HOA that's making the call?
0: That's right.
2: Okay, 10-4.

0: Into 21, Cherry responding 706 60 Street, Tanner Hill Pavilion, suite 300. 59-year-old male, weighs about 400, it's non-ambulatory. There's an ambulance on scene requesting you non-emergent. Go ahead.
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0: 10-4.

0: 378, just that. Yes, Mr. HOA, looking at 25.
1: No.
0: Okay, check for 378, just 114.
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0: No, there's that zombie N8 and the vehicle's out of the roadway.
1: 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We're rocking the county, Timmy.
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0: Senate is responding 398 Larry Keaton Road, 398 Larry Keaton Road for a stroke. 68-year-old male is conscious breathing. I believe he's having a stroke. 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It started 10 minutes ago, no further.
1: 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Good. 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
0: Our cab's down.

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0: From the Connors Road, I'll let you know the final stop. Was in a black Audi. I can do 28 in a moment. Latest one will be David George Boy 1511.
1: Here.
0: We have a black Mercedes.
1: They called each other names, and now they're both requesting a 25. He did not get the vehicle.
2: 05 dispatch. I'm taking from this call. I'll pick up on that.
1: Simple.
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0: Three-20, dispatch. I'll be 10-6 at the PD in River Still, walk in.
1: Thanks. Looking out the Valero in Bremen with Gary Couch. He's a Carroll County State Senator.

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0: Myself, 979, Priest City Unit. So I'm going to be at the bottom of South Hillside Camper. I believe I got eyes on that stolen 1099 car that they gave out earlier. We'll be trying to make contact. Just hold it. No tone.
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0: Down the dirt road a little bit with 992. 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
2: Gary Couch,
1: 1370, 1976. 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Can you get a West Georgia unit en route to our location? This is going to be a fall.
0: 10-4, we'll have to. I don't have any ambulances in service.
1: I'm clear.
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0: Holly Court requesting an ambulance for a fall. We're going to take me clear lead.
1: I'm clear. Do they have an extreme injury?
0: Sama.
1: Engine 18 dispatch. We got a 88-year-old female fell and hit her head, minor bleeding and swollen face.
4: That's not the repo guy. What's the lady's phone number?
0: 470-714-8251, 470-714-8251, Karen. On City Hall Avenue. It's a female in her late 60s, conscious breathing, alert, no difficulty breathing, unknown medical history, no further.
5: I'm clear, man.

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0: Negative, not at this time.
1: Fair. 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
2: Yes, ma'am, we've been told to come up on your side and pick up on a follow call.
1: 10456 Holly Court, 56 Holly Court, for an 88-year-old female, conscious, breathing, hit her head, minor bleeding, swollen face. He was walking around the road, and she's concerned about him. She's been around, but she wasn't close.
2: Careful.

0: dispatch, you said 56 Holly Tree Court?
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1: 10-4. Our cab just came back up. I can run stuff out.
2: Perfect. City 1 script.
1: Sorry, 4, you clear, we're back up.
3: Clear.
0: Eight of 4 is clear.
2: Thank you, sir.
4: Other stations, maybe she's in route to another 4-4.
1: Thank you.

0: 415, what kind of car is that?
1: Four or five, dispatch.
0: Good.
1: It looks like it's going to be a white Ford pickup or Dodge pickup truck, four door.
0: Dispatch, you can show us how it drove. Clear.
2: Clear.
0: 385 dispatch.
2: Done.
0: I'll be tonight, status 3.

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2: Pigeon's clear.
3: Go ahead.
4: Can I get the list record to our location?
3: 10-4.
4: We are out in the county. Clear. I'm pretty sure you were. The last numbers I saw on the, we're, if you tell the record to come all the way down the main road, you'll see a gate and just keep going through it. Because I think the last numbers I saw were 145.
3: 145 South Hillside?
4: Yes, ma'am.

comes back on 2001 Fleetwood Terry, white in color, registered to Gary Knowles out of Fayetteville, expired registration exempt from insurance, no stolen.

0: They're saying it's maybe 125.
1: It's an omelet, last traffic dispatch, under 125. Who was that?
0: Mayfield's towing.
1: Stand by, let me talk to him and figure out if that's what she wants to do or not.

0: 05 dispatch. I'm out speaking to this female complainant. You know my status.
1: 10-4.
2: Go ahead.
1: Are they bringing it to their yard or girls' yard?
3: If they won't take it to theirs, that's fine. I can go get the victim and have her 25. Problem is, we don't have any keys for it.
1: 10-4.
4: Forty-four dispatch.
1: Done.
4: Can I get a case number, please?
1: Stand by, I'm still trying to create calls.
4: Hey, we're...
1: Yards and routes.
4: We're clear.
1: Clear.
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0: 20 eastbound at the 4, Gray Chevrolet Tracks, Oklahoma, Victor Young X-ray, 691.
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apartment 5113-5113. Anymore. 16 Sheriff's responding 214 West Highway 78 at Red Top Food Market. Male in his 30s in the parking lot, having stroke symptoms, facial droopage, left arm and left leg are dragging. Fussy fell out in the parking lot by the gas pumps.

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0: 237-7.
1: 10-4, you're on. I'm going to be at the address, 85, so I'll be checking the area for sure.
0: I'm clear. Do you have an address just so I can log it in the cab?
1: Yes, it's going to be 107.
0: I can't copy for background.
1: Apologies, it's going to be 107 Oak Ridge. Currently, we're standing at the corner of Quail and Shady Grove.
0: 10-4.
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0: 10-8 status 9.
1: Clear. In front of the complex. Good.
2: We're going to be picking up a pin call that you guys have for instructing and the address in case we're...
1: 53.
2: That's correct, 53.
1: .244 status.
3: Can hold him.
1: Good.
3: You can hold us in service on a vital signs check and refusal. Can I get the case number for this call, please?
1: Stand by, I'm still trying to make the calls.
3: If we'll be in rapid zone 1 for coverage.
1: Thank you.
2: Yeah,
1: 214 West Highway 78 at Red Top Food Market. Same male in his 30s in the parking lot, having stroke symptoms, dripping in the face, left arm and left leg are dragging, says he did fall out in the parking lot on a gas pump. I don't have any further.
4: At 484 on L Street, down 10-114 on foot, in hauler status.
5: I need to know what location and what we're doing.
4: We're going to be on foot at 484 on L Street, 10-114. You can hold our status.
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1: Somebody calling from a PD phone, and we try calling back to the entrance. I don't know if somebody's there for a walk-in.
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0: 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Did you get an ambulance en route with us?
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2: Go ahead.
1: Can you copy a name and ADA? It's going to be reference A, 10-114, that they're requesting at 62 Garden Lake Drive. John Kern, 706-350-8784. 706-350-8784. You can 10-19-46. Y'all are a day truck. Do you want to head towards the north or 41? Do you want to take it for him?
2: 46 dispatch. We'll start heading towards the north.
0: 10-4, 41, you can turn that pain. V8 near Martin.
3: They'll be logged out by 1 o'clock. They're doing an update.
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1: All right. I'm 290 dispatch. I'm 1038, I'm 20 westbound, exit 5.
2: Okay.
1: Alabama 12 Charles 10 Tom 7 12C 10 P 7 Alabama on a brown Kia Forte.
2: Hello.
0: 262 dispatch. We're going to be pulling in pilot.
2: Clear.
3: We're clear from Charles Marina.
2: If you'll head to the north, 4143, you know what I mean?
0: 4143.
2: Good.
4: Okay. Check all those gas stations. Grab and go, Exxon. Thank you, Merchant, Rizzo, and QT. And then probably up here at the hotspot.
0: Okay,

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0: going to be a 65-year-old male, conscious breathing. I think he's having a breakdown, screaming, hollering, still stage in the area.
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3: Ten-4. 44,
0: that case number is 8117-8117.
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1: Still.

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1: Where is it?
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0: 10-4.
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0: 237. 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There's a nurse with him. He's not being violent at this time.
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1: Yeah, well.

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1: I found non-emergent delivery.
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1: 47 clear.
2: 42.
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0: That's right.

0: 320 dispatch, 1038. Well, 61, I'll let you know, final stop. Gray in color, Kia, Forte, Georgia Tag, Sam Thor, Robert 3933, SNR 3933. Pulling into QC Park, come up.
1: 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Psychiatric.
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1: Stellar. -32. She's advising she did try to get an OTA signed. She's not sure if it was signed correctly, though.
0: Yeah, checkpoint 7. We got the situation the other day. Tried to switch his power turning.

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3: 10-4, and is scene 10-4 for EMS?
2: Yeah, that's 10-4.
3: Yeah.
4: East Coast out of Carrollton.
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0: 去重庆那边。
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0: The I-20 west about the 3-7 David King Lincoln 5-9 Massachusetts be a gray Chrysler Pacifica.
1: I got 7 David Lincoln 5-9. I don't think I got all of it.
0: 7 David King Lincoln 5-9.
2: Slug
3: 114 for me here at Stewart North Side. Some of these bikers, bicycles crossing the road.
1: Yeah.
0: 37, dispatch.
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0: Be 10-8, status 14, West Georgia.

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47, Terry responding 29, Leslie Court on Cedars Glen Circle. 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Unknown age female, thrown up, can't keep anything down. Also has stage 5 kidney disease, and they couldn't provide any contact information for us to call her.

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1: 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Is it 10-4 for you, miss?
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Unknown if he's changing color, is not clammy. 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Advising come to the associate entrance, front door of the building.

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1: 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He's on 1 and 2. 226 if he's on 4. 263 if he's on 3.
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0: 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Hill 43, can you 10-12 Burwell?
1: 43, sir. 43, clear.
0: 10-4, thank you. 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
1: I-20 westbound at the 120 East of Georgia, Assembly McQueen, 4974 SOQ, 4974 light and color minivan.
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3: PAW 5888. How about the driver's license when you're in? Edward 615-058-239-112.
0: Is that through Maine or Minnesota?
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0: Yes, ma'am. 4914.
1: Subject of interest valid. 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
3: He's on his way to back up 48 on traffic stops, sir. 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
1: 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The elderly female fell in the parking lot. She is still outside on the ground. She's bleeding from her lip. Unknown any other injuries.

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0: There's a walk-in at Villerton Police Department. It's in reference to 1016 already occurred. It occurred in Fairfield at 5235 Hilltop Drive. They're going to be in the lobby. Go on.
2: You tell me 1085 from here. Where's that other one at?
3: 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It occurred in the parking lot.
2: Simple. I'll be around.
3: 10-4.
4: Hello.
0: 908 South Carroll Road at the Social Security office. Difference to a 1050 in the parking lot.
4: It's on 36, but...
2: That's a negative.
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0: Good.
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1: Delta Z Church Road at Bobby Robinson Road. Delta Z Church Road at Bobby Robinson Road for assist. Cars arriving at the second entrance from Buchanan. Not in the roadway. They did move the deer out of the roadway, but there's a small deer with two broke legs. Car is no longer in the area. Is that 226 status?
2: 226 dispatch.
1: Go ahead.
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1: 10-4, go ahead.
2: 2, C. Charles. 3, C. Charles. D. David. Y. Young. A. Adam. G. George. 1, E. Edward. 3, 1, 0, 8, 8, 6. You can hold status.
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2: 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Is there anything else holding on the traffic in?
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0: 311, Rockmore Road, Christian Angolia Street. Report says it's in pain with a male in the house. He's about to pee. Drank the complainant's beer and now he's acting crazy.

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1: I'm shoplifting at 404 U.S. Highway 27 at Walmart. The complaint is in. They kind of have a male apprehended at this time. Send my for further.
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3: Seven John 517, Edward Frank 13, Paul Boy 001464.
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3: It was registered in Tennessee. 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
2: 10-4, stand by.
0: Ten four, I'm 23.
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0: Good.
1: 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There's a lot of transmission fluid in the road.
0: 10-4.

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3: 10-4, and you're going to Tallapoosa East for the deer, and she's going back out to Old Jacksonville sometime.
2: She'll be out at the office with investigations on that incident.
3: 10-4. Can you copy the name and 88 for the complainant on this Tallapoosa East at Bobby Robinson? She's requesting to speak with the officer.
2: Go ahead with the number.
3: 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You'll be speaking with Cheryl Long.
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2: Good.
0: Another call holding one. It's going to be a concern for welfare. 3498 Hutchinson Ferry. 3498 Hutchinson Ferry on the complainant's neighbor.
4: We're going 23.
3: 10-4.

0: Dispatch Mike Green, engine 14, 7682, Highway 120, 7682, Highway 120, cross street of Ballpark Road, psychiatric, come out, 1229.
1: 14 responding.

0: 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You shall not further normal.
1: 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Clear medic 3.
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2: 531 to 6.
3: Yeah,
2: 27 out of Alabama.
0: 531, you were digital. Can you turn off?
4: References male, we're still trying to get further. The 25-year-old male, they're vibing, he's possibly autistic. He is awake now, but not alert, but no longer seizing. And they're controlling the bleeding at this time, but they're vibing, he's having some difficulty breathing. And they're still trying to get further.
5: 10-4,
4: 7682. 10-4, cross street of Ballpark.
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2: Medic Ranger 14, you're route to 7682, Highway 120, 7682, Highway 120, cross street of Ballpark Road, in reference to psychiatric. Clients advising that their friend stood up, advised he was seeing stuff that's not there, fell down and hit his mouth and started seizing. Advising he's no longer seizing at this time, but he's not alert. Advising that he's also possibly autistic, 25-year-old male, conscious breathing. He is vomiting now. They do have the bleeding controlled. They advise there's no numbers on the mailbox. The mailbox is across from the driveway. Someone which is supposed to be at the end of the driveway to flag you down. There's going to be a rebel flag on a tree at the end of the driveway. They advise to come to the back porch.
1: Okay.

0: to Alabama 27 returns to a Michael Shane Hannah out of Jacksonville, Alabama. Valid. Negative 29.
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0: 949. 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She's returning today, and she'll be home in 3.5 hours.
1: Sorry.
0: 10-4. Can you give the complainant a 21, please?

0: dispatch 41, 646 North Park Street at Park Place Apartments, EMS Zone 1, sick patient.
1: Clear.
2: About the 3, David, Edward Zebra, 8969, via Land Rover, black and cross.
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0: 134-134 Bennett School off of Noonan Road, fraud. They're advising somebody hacked into his phone and is broadcasting his phone all over his house.
3: Yeah.
0: Normally, is breathing normally. He needs to be taken to the ER. Patients.
2: Oh.

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0: 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If you put him on GCIC, go ahead and check him off.
1: 10-4.
0: Go ahead, 10-4.
2: David, Ida, 1906, SDI 1906, seeing a silver color, looks like it passed the set.
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2: 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I'm in California.

0: 326, dispatch.
1: This is all units. Be advised, the driver on the motorcycle got in the vehicle and they left the scene. All parties have left the scene except for the motorcycle is still on the roadway.
2: 362 dispatch.
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0: 322, dispatch 23.
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Monday 3 engine 14 status.

0: Clint 65, this is 263. Are you clear? The caller advised that the driver of the motorcycle had gotten the car and left. It was a white male. He had ripped white jeans on. And the driver of the car is a female. White. She advised that she was very pregnant. She had a black crop top and black shorts on. And they left going towards Merrill Creek. She no longer sees them. She did advise that there is an arm strap hanging out of the trunk of the car. And the motorcycle has been pulled off to the side of the road, but it was leaking gas.
1: 10-4, I'm clear.
2: I just put myself in
3: it. 10-4, I see it. Also, we got a 1059F. It's picking up at Martin Hightower at 1330. It's going to be going out the back to Carroll Memory Garden.
4: Can you revise the apartment number, please?
3: G211, G George 211.
4: 10-4, thank you.
3: 10-4.
0: This has 262 status.
2: 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I'm 10-8. You can log that I've made contact with that missing subject. Everything's 10-4.
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0: Dispatch, 222, I have a call, hang-up call. It was 170 Old Bushnell Road, 170 Old Bushnell Road off King Street. You hear people talking in the background. On call back, so it says Zachary verified he was at 170 by lot 12. There's a pocket dial in an emergency.
1: Tim 4, what's call history on that phone and lot number?

0: with the address and lot number is shown. Call history.
1: Ten four, I'll go ahead and drive by.
0: 10-4. No, sorry, 626 status.
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0: 10-4.

0: 25 dispatch. This will actually be in reference to an attempt to locate.
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0: There's a trooper on scene with this 50. He'll advise if you need to cancel, still continuing route.

0: Report references 1050 Ocean Road. There's a trooper on scene. He would advise if you need to cancel, so if you will, continue en route.
1: Table.
0: James Street, cross street of Bethany Church Road, James Street with a cross street of Bethany Church Road, 1037. Complaints advising there is a male subject knocking on people's doors. Advising he is in a uniform with a clipboard, a tall black male with dreads, wearing a navy blue uniform, last seen about 5 to 10 ago. Now 1025 is a check area.

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0: Okay, 10-4. There's a white truck stopped in the turning lane of 78 and 27 with nobody in it. I'm going to flip around and see what's going on with it real quick.
2: 10-4, we'll be up there in just a second.
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1: 4,
2: which
1: 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EMS,
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0: So.

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Coming at West Georgia Technical College in reference to a fall. Received a call from school police. It's a 57-year-old female, conscious, breathing, fell, can't get up, complaining of arm pain. They do have somebody that's on the cosmetology side that's going to flag you down.

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1: 10-4. Dispute in progress being called into 70 Knob Avenue, 70 Knob Avenue. Bison and Adriana Allman is on scene, calls an issue, negative 3256 or 100. The complaint was calling from 115 Knob Avenue, and here's it going on.
2: No, you got this, but you put it on my can, please. Row 5 dispatch, is that Knob off Horse Signal?
1: It is.
2: Receive, I'll be on route. Be advised, 56 is in the car with me. Direct, I'll call to me.

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0: 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Have you made it on scene to Shed Road yet? Everyone bus unit status.
1: Stay on hold.
0: Can't park there on hold. Again. This is 224.
2: Go ahead.
0: Who's got a call in reference to that 1037 that was on James Street? They're now calling about that 33 Jackson Street. Well, I seen 5-10 minutes ago, heading towards Bethany. He knocked on her door. White male, long hair. Maybe blue shorts and shirt. Is that still a new clear on that?
3: I've had negative contact so far.
0: Five nine four five six zero six three.
3: We got everything holding.
0: 10-4. I have a call coming in at 771 Copper Mine Road, 771 Copper Mine Road, possibly 1016. There's a lot of people yelling. Vehicle almost ran someone off the road. We're still trying to get further.
3: 10-4, 771 Copper Mine.
0: 10-4 is in that area, 771 Copper Mine Road. Cross street at the court, 5 Points Road. It's going to be a dispute. We're getting 2 calls on it. It's really great. We just have 1 call on it. Call is advising that someone ran off the road.
3: Timbo.
4: .379 dispatch 30S.
0: 379, I got it.
4: Westbound 100 on a black Corolla, Oklahoma, found Adam Henry 140 and SAH140.
0: What was your location again?
4: They westbound at Highway 100.
0: So.
5: 225 dispatch, Walker, probable cause search.
0: Clear.
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0: Clear, 224, you're out with 226. Be advised, caller is in a silver truck, witnessed this incident and chased the vehicle. As it stopped, all vehicles are on scene at this time. Female is saying she wasn't running. Car did hit a sign in her vehicle, the Dodge Journey. I know which road sign she hit. No one is injured at this time.
7: And for it is stating it is going to be limited extradition. It is showing us ORI out of Alabama.
8: Yeah, how was the list record about?
7: Here.
0: List says 211. Are you tonight?
3: Yeah, simple. Negative contact.
0: I'm clear. Is that 225 status, both units?
7: Yeah.
1: short.
7: You show a limited extradition. ORI is going to be through Alabama. Austin is still send over to confirm.
3: 10-4,

0: Happy to save dispatch.
1: Go on.
0: I got a 27 mile number.
1: Go ahead.
0: It's going to be 050-528-154.
1: Okay. Not getting a full return, it's just about the 1.
0: Thank you.
2: So that's 379 status.
3: Oh, you know.

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1: 10-4.
2: Dispatch engine 21, Senate 3, 209 Perry Street, 209 Perry Street, Austin Street, lift assist.
3: 21's around North Park Street.
2: Okay, sir, responding 209 Perry Street, Austin Street, 83-year-old male, weighs about 200, needs help getting from one bed to another.
3: 24-21. Go ahead.
0: We can pick up on that.
3: 10-4, thank you, 24.
2: Yes, clear.
4: Draw first, clear.
1: Okay, guys.
0: 226, I'm 23.
1: Two 24 traffic.

0: 925. You 10-4?
1: Yes, ma'am. You can hold.
0: 10-4.
2: All right, 27, my number.
0: Go ahead with him.
1: First is Black F-150, Sam King, Frank, 1628.
2: Channel.
1: 17. And the third is going to be Sam John Charles, 7400.

0: the first returns on a black F-150 registered to a Dana subject of lost leg placed alerta, validness stolen. The second returns on a 2007 GMC Envoy black registered to a Velvis subject of lost leg placed alerta, validness stolen. And your third comes back on a GMC Terrain gray registered that same subject, no stolen.
1: Four, thank you.
0: 10-4.
2: 85, you can cancel. 05 is fine.
0: Good.
2: 10-8, no action taken. Status 7 to edge around. He's the only one here. I guess he was just venting. 10-8.
0: 10-4.
3: It's 186. Or what should we talk?
0: Ready.
3: We're making a left at Carrington.
4: This is 225 Rio, says 13.
5: Campbell.
4: Georgia Returns has not came back yet, but he is showing a 29 for Connell James. It's going to be a black male. Date of birth, 4/19 of 80, 6'3". Has brown eyes, black hair. They're advising it's in reference to probation violations for Carroll County, Billerica PD.
3: Therefore, I got your social when you're ready. Four two zero one one zero six one zero.
4: 10-4, message Connell James, date of birth 4/19/80. I'll confirm it.
3: Cool.
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0: Are you aware of bicyclists? They started in Temple and now they're headed southbound towards Carrollton. They're in the area of South Hillside Drive. They're just advising they're on the roadway.
3: I'm not familiar with them. They want to check on
0: them. I guess they just wanted us to know that they're in the road.
3: Simple.

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0: Going to be on Connors Road, 28 on the Ford black pickup, David George, 83332. Black F-150. Give me the final stop.
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0: West of Carrington Road. Just west of Carrington on Connors Road.
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I'll be pulling into the Mirror Lake Swim Club parking lot. And correction on that 28 is going to be David John Boy 3332.

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0: 528. I just received it. 29 is active. However, they will not be extradited this time.
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0: dispatch. I'll be giving this female 59 to Motel 6, copy starting mileage.
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1: 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July 10th.
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1: 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What's the case number again?
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1: Go ahead.
0: 609-609 Bankhead Highway at the Chase the Victory off of Thomas Noel, 1066. Multiple point of activations from the lobby. Nothing further.
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1: Go on.
0: I'm 10 8 from that residence. Can you show me out in the area of Ingalls and McDonald's and Billerica in reference to this call?
1: 10-4.
0: Nah, 100 slash.
1: Go on.
0: References the 10-14 along with Five Points Church. Run 28, see if you can get me 88 off of this vehicle's been here for a couple days.
1: Problem.
0: Adam Robert, 6 King Lincoln, V3 Georgia.

I'm not getting a return at all. I'm not even cleaning them. Correction, it just came back. 2016 Chevy Tahoe Silver registered to Matthew Dillon Cook out of Douglasville. I don't have an 88 attached to it.

0: 5 años antes.
1: Yeah.
0: Oh, I'm going to 10-14 at the I-20 ramp speed, status 13.
2: Clear. 9-1 out of 4. Good. Well, ma'am, I have to keep this coming up. You guys, you get 88 for that.
1: Negative, there's not one attached.

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0: Can you check a fire alarm at the Z6? It says the second floor. I don't have them working anywhere right now.
1: F4, it'll be a moment. I'm on a detail right now.

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0: 115 Lindsay Drive, 115 Lindsay Drive off of C.W. Smith Circle for illegal dumping. Complaints of eyes in the neighbor. It's possibly throwing empty beer cans in his yard. Unknown numerics. He's saying if you're looking at the house from the roadway, it's going to be the house on the right.
2: 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We're 10-8 on a refusal.
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2: 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I cut the last unit off.
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0: 510 dispatch. 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Where are we? What's going on, Sergeant?
1: Good.
0: We got a county service cabinet. Is there a plug on y'all there?

0: 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Does it advise where the alarm's coming from?
1: It's showing just outside the kitchen. I've pulled up the kitchen camera over there. There's folks in there with a ladder who keep getting on and off of it. I called WIC. They are not aware of anyone who's supposed to be working in there, but there's definitely people there.
0: 10-4.
1: Hey, guys, 211, you're tonight. 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

0: going to be Villa Rosa Road. We pulled into the Marco Pizza Plaza. It's going to be Alabama 28, Frank John Charles, 171, FJC171 on a white Tesla.
1: The unit right here is supposed to be checking the fire systems in the kitchen, and someone with UWG named Kerry advised he would disarm the system.
2: Clear.
1: I believe the Terrier General's last name's Davis.
2: Done for the day, I guess that wasn't true. You can send nothing. Where are you?

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1: 10-4. Holding in reference to 46 keys. The first one is going to be 248 Mabry Road. 248 Mabry Road, Crosstree Loyal. The 46 keys. It's been running for 2 hours. It's a 2016 Nissan van, brown in color, no animal or child walked in. The second one's going to be at Hidden Creek Wellness Retreat at 110 Pleasant Hill Church Road. No animal or child walked inside. It's not running. It's a 40 scale. 262, go ahead.
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0: Dispatch 2-6-2-2. 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Dispatch 225.
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0: Minutes is coming up on the telephone, so it's probably about another 10 or 15 minutes.
2: 10-4. 222 dispatch, I'll be en route to the one on Mabry when 224 gets done, send her to the other one.

0: 10874, what do we have holding? If that's your what status, and I have a 911. Christ, I'm so sorry, it's a 1046 keys holding.
1: 4, go ahead with the address.
0: Clear. It's going to be 110 Pleasant Hill Church Road, 110 Pleasant Hill Church Road at Hidden Creek Wellness Retreat, so Ford Escape, 1046 keys. 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
5: White Buick on Patterson Road.
0: Oh, that I'm aware of.
5: Okay, we ready for Georgia 28.
0: What's the secondary for you for Patterson, right? Sorry, we're at 28.
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0: 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On the pharmacy side, chest pains, time out 1359. 10.
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0: economic. 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You got an iPhone crash station in the area of 27 near the plate mark in Falcon 22. I just watched the iPhone fall in the corner.
1: Clear?
2: Now 55, step 41.
1: 10-4.

0: 27. Good. If you're 10-8, 225 first, yes.
1: Yeah.
2: Dispatch is clear.
0: 212 dispatch.
2: Go ahead.
3: And that was either 1065 or 1050 North Park, Alabama, southbound lanes. I'll advise here in just a second.
2: 10-4.

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1: Yeah, you need me around.
0: Yeah, it's a little fender.
1: Sample.

0: 09. They're in agreement with what happened, so I'm going to move them down to 310 Maple Street to get them out of the roadway.
1: Okay, that's good with me.
2: Email copy starting.
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1: C-24, go ahead.
3: I'm 23. What type of vehicle was it?
1: Florida State. 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
0: 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I'll be 10-8 status 14 to him.
1: 10-4.
2: Seven dispatch. I'll be going 10-8 and 1-3.
1: 10-4. Dispatch, sit on any status.
2: 10-4.
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0: to 31st Ave.
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0: You can show it's 10-8 from here. Vehicle size 14, the Hicks towing. I'll be in route to the sheriff's office. 211 transporting both of them 95.
1: I'm clear.
2: Medic 1 dispatch. Medic 1 from Ralph Carrollton, code 111.
1: Tomorrow 1420. D9F. They're currently passing Carroll County Jail at this time.
3: 10-4, I'm waiting on them.
1: 10-4.
4: Ten four.
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0: 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Is 23 at jail copy anything?
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1: The caller is with a doctor's office, and they're on a video call with them. We're trying to get it from them. She's not happy they called for an ambulance for
0: her. Where? I'm not waiting for an ambulance.

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1: Okay.

0: 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I'll be going 10-8, one serve.
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3: 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Alabama, 8, Adam, 2, Paul, Union,
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3: Maple Street right here.
0: Maple Street, what's your secondary?
2: I'm okay, right here, my comments.
0: Okay.
1: Thanks.
0: Hi. Go ahead.
2: Can you show me 10-8, status 15? I've turned the information over to Miller.
0: 10-4, 949.
2: Seven.
0: He said 5 to 10 minutes.
2: 7, I'm in there.
0: 10-4.
2: You know if it's 114, the women's shelter for me.

0: 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Dispatch.
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0: 10-8, status 14, 10-4.
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1: Good.
0: I've got another 1059F. This one's picking up at 1500. It's going to Hoopin Creek Baptist Church Cemetery at 1308 Hoopin Creek Church Road. It's picking up from Martin and Hightower, 1500.
1: Oh, 05, Bill, how long?
2: Yeah, I get that.

0: says about 9:25. We've got another 1015 on F. This one's picking up at Jones Lynn at 306 Westview Drive at 1510. It's going to be going to Glenn Memorial on Flat Rock Road. He'll pick it up from Bill Rick at Tolbert in 61.
1: What's that for?

0: 222 dispatch, I'm out 224.
1: Three 46. Pulling a walk in at the PD.
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0: 10-4.
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2: Crusher is 78. 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He's not wanting any issues. What is, or today's status of things?
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2: Clear all yet, sir? Status is...
0: Two, six, two, dispatch. 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
1: For 62, it comes back to a Kia, auto white color to a Dustin. Carver? I dropped your ballot out of them.
2: Still have dispatch tonight.
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0: Swimming up, Carroll County. One female. 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
2: 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So that's 15.
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0: 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I'm 23 Santa Monica.
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1: 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Medic is clear. 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
0: Go
1: ahead, low volume. OLN by number?
0: Yes, ma'am.
1: Go ahead with it.
0: 071-575-694. 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
0: 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Takiya Jacobs out of Forest Park, Sea Charles suspended, no one.

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1: 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Clear 61 make green, you're out of 226 Waddell Street, 226 Waddell Street, Cross Street, Brass Street, references to fans. 45-year-old female, conscious and breathing. Advising it's possibly a pancreatic attack. Causing the chest pain, she is having some trouble breathing and abdominal pains.
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1: Go ahead.
0: Going to be directly in front of 527's traffic stop on a brown Chevy Express van. Georgia 28, Sam Henry Nora 9223. Yeah, can you give me the year, make, and model of that vehicle?
2: John, a 2002 Honda Accord.
0: Does it have any 28 attached to it at all in the last state?
2: It was showing a temp tag. You want that?
0: Temp what?
2: 965598 D-Boy. Repeating 965598 D-Boy.
0: Is that through Georgia?
2: Negative, Michigan.
0: Template.
3: I'm so smart.
4: I'm at 3 in Rather Higgins for Credlin Hospital transfer. They're in ER5 on a tender crest in room 454. Lynn, monitor and pump. The router's ready now.
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0: At 27 returns to Charles Holloman out of Raymond, Flossy Charlie Valid, negative 29.
1: Negative 14, open status.
0: Yes, I'm staying on hold. Road. Car is advising there's no signs warning of road work. Ahead, it's going to be 78 westbound in the area of Old Ridgeway Road. See the speed with them. She's advising when you come over the hill, there's no time to stop. She almost got hit.
2: Okay, 63 dispatch, that's my call. I'll go check it out.

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1: Maple Turner to Sammy's on a gray Chevy Camaro 28 Delta Alpha Whiskey 8183. I'm clear on status.
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2: Are you taking 78 or South Carroll?
0: I'm taking South Carroll. They come to South Carroll at 61.

Pois André Duro. Zero seven zero zero seven eight four four three.

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2: Three, seven, eight, ten, eight, status 9 on that walk. 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
0: South Park, pulling the West Center on white Ford Fusion with black stripes. Am I sick?
1: 10-4.
0: Yeah, Lincoln David, 3300, pulling out Dairy Queen.
1: 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Clear, 4 out of Higgins. 53.

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2: Do 11-30.
3: Westbound at 328th Street, Texas. Victor, Victor, Mary, 5403. VVM, 5403. It's going to be on a white Mazda 3, I believe.
1: There we go.

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1: 10-4.
0: Boston 8 out of 7.

0: 379. 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
0: In the old temple just across the tracks. Robert Tom King, 7391. RTK, 7391. On a silver Tahoe.
1: So far. Ninety

0: for Kevin O'Neill. That's all I got.
1: Clear. I see the one alert. Just trying to make sure he's valid.
0: Ten four. I'm not getting that back.

0: 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So.
1: Bypass Bankhead, white Mustang, Georgia 28. Stand by. 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

0: 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Tell me a route to the jail from the courthouse with 4 males, 3 females beginning mileage 128, 6, correction, 128. 6:06, your time.
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0: It's at 6:22. At 28 is coming back on a 2015 Chevrolet Sonic, green in color. At a Carlton, it's showing canceled, no valid insurance.
1: I might have said the tag wrong. It's Charles Victor Edward 5553. It's a white Dodge work van.
0: 5533.
2: 5533.
0: I'm clear.
2: The old temple just past Sound House. Be at the address of 1286 Temple Road. 1286 Temple Road. 28th of Georgia. Robert Sam John, 8633 RSJ, 8633. 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
1: Yes.
0: Got a call in 3 in the area of the flea market on 27. There's a bag of trash in the roadway.
1: This is my work check on the long south 27.
0: Cleared it out. We only got one call on it.
1: Dispatch, I came through there 10 minutes ago and I didn't see anything low on 27.
0: Go for it, thank you.
1: They may have been talking about 16, I just removed a bunch of traps off the side of the road.
0: Tennis.

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2: 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I said it's the thing. Yeah.
1: Simple. 27th, take your order, please.

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0: It'll be at 818 Tallapoosa Road on a bicycle, white mule rider.
1: You're on Tallapoosa Street?

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1: I'm sorry, I'm on Old Temple. I don't know why I said that.
0: Temple, so 818 Old Temple Road?
1: Yeah, that's Temple.
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1: Got a call in 571 Afton Creek Road, 71 Afton Creek Road for 1016. Police advising that a male subject named Brian assaulted her and choked her. She doesn't know his last name. He did leave in a gold SUV looking car. Heard the complaint.
0: 10-4, you can show me in route. 10-4.
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2: 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It'll be right here in front of the City Hall, 78.
1: Okay. 987, this is.
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1: Chill side of the Olreca.
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0: 20. Have you refreshed it yet?
1: Yeah, it ain't showing that it's hitting nowhere else yet.
0: Damn.

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0: 7 grand.
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1: Go ahead.
0: Yeah, 320.

0: 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Trust code 1 with 1 to Carlton.
1: Number 617.
2: I don't believe so. I've got one PD right now.

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1: 10-4. 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
0: What mile marker did you advise?
1: Mile marker 7.
0: Stand for.
2: Hey, Dan.

0: 45, you clear on someone?
1: Yes, ma'am.
0: Thank you.
2: A 29-year-old female relationship, lacerations, not life-threatening, on both legs and knees.
0: Is on O2, it's in the 80s. She's responding normally, does have difficulty speaking between breaths, but her lips look a little darker than they should be. She is clammy, but she does have lung problems. Unknown what kind, unknown if she has an inhaler. In the car with 953, or are you still with 905?
3: I'm still with 905.
0: Disregard, then. 977? Sorry about that. I've got to walk in at Billerica PD in reference to a dispute with a neighbor. They live on Pope Road.
4: Dispatch, ladder 8, Highway 120, between Harrison County High School and Pine Grove Road. Harrison County High School and Pine Grove Road on Highway 120, tree down, blocking both lanes. Timeout 16-18.
5: Ladder 8, Sabrina.
4: Clear, ladder 8, route. Ladder 8, you're on the Highway 120 between the high school and Country Crossing Store. Pine Grove. Reference to a tree down, walk in both lanes of traffic.
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1: Go ahead.
2: You out with that person?
1: Negative. I mean, they're great people.
2: 10-4.
1: Trying to run them by name and DOB because I'm not getting 27 returns. And it's not him.
2: 10-4.
3: Can I use those for?

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0: 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So, white Honda Civic, and clearing 20.
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1: GCI, Steve. 10-6 this time. It's just showing no Nick won't, but I haven't got a full return at this time.
3: That's what I'm getting to.
1: 10-4.
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0: tonight's status.
1: Where's Nani? I was able to get a return. You ready to copy?
2: Go ahead with it.
1: 927 returns to a Gentaurus. Philip, subject out of Carrollton. Class A, Adam, valid. Negative 29.
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0: Clear minute 1-1626. Medic 1, you're not at 233 Carrollton Street, 233 Carrollton Street at Countryside in reference to psychiatric. It's going to be in room 104A out of 104A. There's a male patient that's been trying to hit the nurses. We do have PD in route also.

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2: 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Robert George Victor, 0204, RGV, 0204 on GMC Sierra, black in color. Be Highway 113 right across from the pilot. 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

0: 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Show me that's the PD picking up the runaround.
1: 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One something.
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0: 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Because I do not have an ambulance in service.
1: Yes, sir, if you can show us you're not back in service and you can show us picking up on that truck 9.
0: 10-4.
2: I'm clear. Germany secondary.
0: Okay, now we're still getting it.
3: 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We'll be out of Villarica in 3 minutes.
0: Clear.
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0: What was Animal Control's response?
1: They're on the way. They were coming from the shelter.
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2: The female wants to be taken down. I don't have any further.
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2: Accident with injuries, 95 Liberty Road at the pilot. Some minor injuries. Female just wants to be checked out.
3: I'm clear.
4: You can show us on the route to that seizure call. Can I get my case number, please?
2: Stand by.

0: 42, case number is 8135-8135. The 22-year-old female, I'm not conscious, is breathing, but she was having a seizure. She's not alert. Did have more than one in a row. They didn't have any further.
1: Clear, thank you.
0: Dispatch, 53. Can I concern for welfare at Hog Liver and 113? Hog Liver and 113, an elderly male on a bike. He was wearing a white shirt, black shorts, and a helmet. He was in the complainant's lane of travel.

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3: I just had you that concern for welfare on Hog Livery 113. I'm on campus.

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1: Zebra 07054, in and out of traffic, 1049, turning onto Garst Road, no further.
3: Yeah. Y'all 25 with me.

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1: 78 Fairview. I was trying to get them to turn into Fairview, but we're at this old house, abandoned house right to the right, just past it.
0: Simple.
1: 527, I suppose. 27 for Georgia.
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1: 055-381-767.
2: 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Yeah. 10-4.

0: everything is met.
1: Pull in a list for a Atlas Volkswagen, David Boy Lincoln, 6692, DBL, 6692. You need to take number two, the second vehicle, I guess. Another list for Adam Frank, 0, Adam John, Adam Frank, 0, Adam John.
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0: As of right now, just showing no Nate Walt, JCIC's slow for full return. Dispatch 101, 89 McClure Circle, 89 McClure Circle, cross to Carrollton Street, patient list, come out, 1653.
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2: But before you said you need your case and times or just the case number?
3: Case and times, please.
2: Case number 2668-2668-1518-1525-1526-1539-1607-1629.
3: Thank you, ma'am. We're headed back to county.
2: I have a Bolo, 20 eastbound, last name passing a mile marker 213, the black truck, possibly a hot shot truck, was 22 pickup trucks, and I was at the complainant. They have their last name crossing the state line, vehicles in front of him. You can barely see them now.
1: Okay.

0: looks like it's going to be a long driveway. You may not be able to see the residents from the road. Looks like it's going to be a lot. A mobile home.
1: Got it.
2: I'm 10-8, status 4, status 14 to EMS.
1: 10-4.
3: 922 to 10-42.
0: Engine 10, if you're coming from Highway 78, it's going to be on the right.
4: Yeah, I'm in the area of dispatch.
0: Clear, Mary.

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1: Bypass at Old Noonan Road, 1065. They are blocking. Deputies out with it.
4: $40 dispatch. 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
1: Clear.
4: Ten forty-two.
1: I was they asked for a second ambulance on that accidental injuries at Villarica. Douglas County, I believe, thinks it's their jurisdiction, so they've sent a second one.
5: I'm clear.
1: Did you thought it was a tractor trailer?
6: Simple.
1: Are they going to need a record?
6: I don't know yet.
1: Simple.
5: Awesome.
7: Nine PD dispatch. Same traffic.
1: Simple.

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1: Yeah, he's needing a record. They're online right now trying to figure out whether they can get one out here. If it's not going to be in the time we need it, we'll get our own.
2: Clear.
3: Lieutenant,
2: 9 CQ 3, 1042. 10-4. I've advised they're going to need a wrecker. They're trying to get their own, but if not, they're going to have to use one of ours.
3: Hey, 36, go ahead. 1041, 10-6.
2: Yeah.
1: 9-55. Go ahead.
2: City's advising to go ahead and call one of theirs. Do you know what they're hauling?
1: Yeah, I'm saying one of theirs over.
2: 10-4, I'm clear. Do you know what they're hauling?

0: Mile 27, all units, Charlie.
1: You know.
0: Just park there on hold.
1: Advised it was a fully loaded semi.
0: How much email?
1: 10-4. If so, just get TCR and route.
0: 10-4.
1: X23 at Harper Bend.
0: Clear.
1: You said it at 1?
2: We're calling TCR.
1: Ten four. You think she'd come out once you see me, but okay, 10-4.
2: It's gonna be Northeast Secret Level Road at a state drive going away from Villarica. It's a black truck with boxes in the back. Sam, Mary Boy, 7852. Visonet blue stop sign and almost hit the complainant. No further.
1: 10-4.
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1: Charlie
0: Charleston,
2: that's 38.
1: Good.
2: 61 Vicksburg, Sam, out of 7928, lot 4, you can hold it.
1: 10-4. I was able to get a 27 return. You ready to copy?
3: Yeah, go ahead, Will.
1: And that 27 returns to Joseph Kyle Carnes at a Temple, Classy Charlie Valid, negative 29.
4: 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They've been assisted. 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There was no issue here.
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4: Tonight.
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2: 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We're out of Villarica.
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4: 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I was out 4/10 of a mile.
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0: Sir, 191.
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1: 10-4.
2: Nice question. Hurry up, eastbound at 100.
1: Good.
2: Dark gray BMW SUV, Alabama 1 Adam 146 Boy Edward 1A 146 C.
1: Good. Dawson's two subjects are arguing on the property next to his, and they've been CT'd from it.
3: You given a female ride to Higgins from the sheriff's office to get a mileage from there.
1: Okay.
4: Nine 29 dispatch 10-42.
5: Nissan, you can hold that.
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0: 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That's my stuff, though.
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2: 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Adam, Adam, boy, 4, J, Robert, Old Spencer.
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0: Besides engine 1246, 681 Old Lowell Mill Road, 681 Old Lowell Mill Road off East Highway 5, poisoning.
1: Burnout.
0: Four level zero.
2: Clear.
1: Two, six, three, five.
3: I'm sorry, I can't believe that you are saying.
1: That's just 263. I was just going to let y'all know I'm the east side unit for night shift.
4: Shredder 195, 195 Robinson Street, reference pilot.
0: Clear. 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
3: At Parker, staff member lost herself out. She just needs the outside door.
2: 10-4.
0: Terrence responding 681 Old Lowell Mill Road off East Highway 5. Caller didn't have much information. Third party, 31-year-old males, unknown conscious, unknown breathing. But he was setting out venom for rats and accidentally poisoned himself. She doesn't have any further. We're trying to get somebody to call us directly from the scene.

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1: 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Nine
0: 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Repeating 98853.

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0: 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Hey, guys, we got a good one. Hospital transfer. Higgins going to Center Nelson.
1: Okay.
0: Paramedic two.
1: Paramedic two's clear.
0: Paramedic two.

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1: I'm 4.
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1: I'm 4.
2: Seven,
1: three, six, five.
2: Clear.
1: 7-4.

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2: 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We're here at Higgins. We'll take that transfer. 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
0: Medic 2 is clear. Thank you. Medic 4.
1: This side is clear.
3: Where do you need it?
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0: 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It's going to be a bluish-gray, black racing stripe Challenger or a Charger. 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

0: a 285 Andrews Way print pack, commercial fire alarm pack one.
1: Oh, the 39 date of birth is 9/21.
0: That was first.
1: Donald Boyles, last name spelled Victor Ocean Young Lincoln Edward Sam, 6'5" of 80. No, I was ready for a second.
0: That was the next.
1: Second's going to be Amanda Coggins Miller, 9'4" of 85.
0: 7-4, 7-5.

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0: Yvonne Gravis, not a marked address. You hold steady, sir.
1: Sue Ellis Lane, 42, Sue Ellis Lane off South Highway 27, MS on 6, sick patient.
0: 41 seconds.
1: 34, level 0.
0: I'm playing. 44 dispatch.
1: Good.
0: I'm going to fix that for you. You can show us 10-8 and delivery.
1: 10-4, if you'll head to 1, please.
0: 47, same traffic.
1: 44, if you can keep your way to Burwell, 47, Sand Hill.
0: 47, clear.
2: 44, dispatch, can you send that?
1: If you can make your way to Burwell, please.
2: Yeah, 44.
1: Montana, good.
3: 43, we're clear from Carrollton.
1: Clearfield, 10-19, 44 is on 1, 47, 10-19.
0: 47, clear.
3: 43, clear.
4: Negative, he's somewhat towards the median. It's just one lane block. Traffic's backed up, but there's really nothing we can do. The TTR is here, about to get it moved.
5: And dispatch 1038. And Main Street and Old Julia. There's a tag of Sierra India Julia 33. FIJ
1: 3342. Care. She's also having a hard time walking. Requesting a call and approach.

0: 211. Are you 38?
1: Negative.
0: Not 829.
1: Yes, ma'am.
0: I'm only showing them CT from an address on Mount Zion Road, 1753. Both of them are, though.
1: Yeah, 10-4. I served those two. I appreciate you checking.

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1: 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Can you send that vehicle information over to the PD for me?
0: Clear.
1: To you guys, Sierra, India, Juliet, 3342, FIJ 3342. Come back, 7-9-7.

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0: 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I'm a special.
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0: 41, zone 3.
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0: Buck Collars, Leah, Jeffrey right. Warren, 96. Another message card out here. They're going to be, the other part of this is going to be 65 or 71, if on drive for now. They're going to cut loose shortly.
1: Clear.

0: in his legislative.
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2: 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She heard yelling coming from this address, and she felt like she needed to call now. She's in Bowden already.
1: 10-4.

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0: 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The 3751 Carroll Miller Highway, the Hyundai dealership, in reference to a theft of cash that happened inside the dealership and the company is still there.

0: 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Copy, Bolo. Disregard that.
1: Disregarding it.
0: Actually, I take that back. Copy Bolo, Highway 27 northbound at Bremen Carlson, 27 northbound at Bremen Carlson. The complaint is about to turn in 78 east from now, possibly a rolling 1016. Near red Kia Optima, 28 Sam, Mary King, 0533, SMK, 0533. The complaint is about that she works with a Carroll County SO for the Casas unit. Again, on a red Kia Optima, last seen 78 eastbound. I'll update further.
2: I have an address at 1041. I just turned on the 78 from 27. Attempt to locate.
0: Clear, 59.
3: 506, dispatch, I'm 41, I'm in the area.
0: Clear, 506.
2: Six, I'm passing Ren's Body Shop. It'll be ahead of me. I didn't see it from Stonebridge on.
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1: You can do nothing.
0: Portage, sir.
2: That is 4 dispatch. You chose code 1 with 1 Carrollton, please.
3: PCR's got it moved out of the roadway. I'll be 10-8, that's the thing.
1: 10-4.
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1: 1981.
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0: 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Have 1046. He's requested 1850 Girton Villager Highway Premium Plumbing and Septic. It is running. No shower animal. How do you boss?
1: Where's that?
0: 1850 Girton Villager Highway at Premium Plumbing and Septic.
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2: I'm saying that. 10-4. 9-2, but you said sitting 25 rows, 100 shirts.

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1: 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And the male is going to be in the backyard in a camper.
0: And 4.
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2: Another 9, I'm clear, you're 23. 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
1: I'm talking to Teddy.
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0: 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Tell them they need to assist work at 6 o'clock.

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0: 150-150 Tabernacle Drive at the Tabernacle Baptist Church, 1066. Alarm company called, advising there. Alarms going off the main entrance. No one should be there.
1: Devil.
2: Through Georgia. P. Paul Y. Young, K. King, 3094. P. Y. K. 3094 should be slated on the flight to Tacoma. One occupant.
0: Clear, 510.
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0: I'm clear, 528.
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1: How are you?
0: Simple, I'm clear on hold.
2: Miller to bypass. Reference to 3 to 112s, about 10 to 12 on dirt bikes on the roadway. Compliance advising is not an issue with them being in dark spaces. They're just wanting the area checked for them.

0: Dispatch 962. Got a call in 3 holding at 550 Thomas Road, 550 Thomas Road. Reference to dispute occurred between neighbors.
1: 24 will be around.
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2: Are you from over?
0: Clear, 4-17, I'm clear. She said it would take less than 15 minutes to get what she needs to get tonight, and she would contact the Civil Division tomorrow to get more.
3: Civil.
0: Good.
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0: 10-4.
2: Thank you. Can you send that over to the PD for me? How's that for you? Can I hold?
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0: Can you count a quick trip, the reference to a that got up and down the aisle, ask people for money?
1: Seeing a four.
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1: I appreciate you, 911.
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0: I'm going 23 to Tabernacle. What was the point of activation again?
1: The complaint was the key holder advising that it was going off at the main entrance in the office.
0: 10-4. I know he advised nobody's supposed to be here, but there's about 5 or 6 cars in the parking lot.
1: I know that one of the city officers was there all day on an 84.

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1: Travis Grady Collins out of Heflin, it's valid. 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

0: 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There is about 15 cars in the parking lot. We'll be going 10-8 for now, unless we get further on.
1: 10-4. Ninety-four. The key holder just called back and said everything was 10-4 as well.
2: 10-4.

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1: Before.
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0: Tommy left for the hospital.
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3: 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We're going to be speaking with Mr. Brown.
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0: 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My cows will be 41 at 8 o'clock.
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1: 45 clear.
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1: 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Three, George, Charles, Union, King, Robert, Edward, Charles. Six, George, George. Three, three, nine, eight, four, one.
0: ...2016 Silver Chevy Silverado to John Camp out of Winston at 10-4.
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0: I'm clear, 251 again, he's 27 at Hilltop.
4: 10-4, northbound, southbound.
0: He didn't even say. I'm sure if you see the blue lights, that'll be him.
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0: 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I'm in Route 10, just across the tracks. How's that cannon?
1: 10-4.
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4: I'll be at 105 College Street, reference to advice about city ordinance.
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1: Pickleball court, I'm sorry, now.
2: Yeah.
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4: 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I'm 23.

0: 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I'll be 10-8, staff 9.
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2: 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Dispatch, engine 16, can you respond 28 Whitney Lane, 28 Whitney Lane off of Rockmore Highway? Illegal burn.

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1: Over.
2: Should be responding 28 Whitney Lane, 28 Whitney Lane Highway for an illegal burn. Caller is a neighbor to 28 Whitney Lane. They say they're burning what smells like garbage in the backyard.
1: Not 58, copy of the list.
0: Enjoy this one.
1: It's going to be Highway 16 going northbound in Victoria Vining. It's a white Chevy SUV. They were driving in the wrong side of the road, last seen turning into Victoria Vining. Caller's no longer on the vehicle.
0: Okay.

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0: South Park Street, Home Depot, reference damage. Caller's advising somebody cracked the window on his vehicle. Going to be standing next to a 2020 Ram 2500, white in color, blue shirt and jeans.
1: Good one. I'll pick it up.

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1: Okay. UW dispatch 23.
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3: Yeah, I'm 10-4.

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Drip on travel, come up to Landenburg, to Silver, Ford, Stan, take a focus. Barber George, Ida, 4602, RGI, 4602.

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0: Silver. Thirty-four. That 28 comes back to a 2003 Chevy Trailblazer to the Elton Kilgore out of Villarica, Valla Valla, MSR.
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1: Fine. Clear, I'll pass it on to Raymond.
2: 290 Dispatch, keep him on the phone. I'm at the salt barn.
1: 10-4, I'm clear, 290. Just passed exit 5. It's going to be a white van with a marker light on top. Advising they're all over the roadway, we do have a Texas 28 John Williams Zebra 5804, JWZ 5804. Callers advising they're speeding up and slowing down about 60 to 70 miles per hour and driving all over the roadway.
2: Never.

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0: I have a 1066, 1076 East Highway 78, Andrew Scrap Metal. 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
1: Sample.
2: T38 with it. Westbound at the 8. Correction, eastbound at the 8.
3: 10-4, I'm clear. Eastbound at the 8.
4: Five oh six, you can disregard county signal.

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2: Subject out of Lewisville, Texas, is showing that it's expired as of December of 2025. Unknown insurance, NSR.

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1: Hello?
0: 20 eastbound, I'm marker 21. Service to a blue 18-wheeler with a flatbed. Running the complaint off the roadway. No further.
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1: Terrible.
2: Beautiful.
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2: Do it.
3: I 28, I'm passing mile marker 21, caller 5, a blue 18-wheeler with a flatbed, ran them off the road. He has no damage to his vehicle. He thought that the truck is landing on the bridge in front of other vehicles and riding the emergency lane. Has Dixie Trucking on the side and on the tag, possible 28, Adam 0, Boy 0, Adam, Edward, Tom.

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0: nothing to stress or told anyone.
1: I'm sorry, you can disregard. Nine and seven.
2: Go ahead.
1: I have a concern for Welfare 200 Emma Gilly Drive. The caller thoughts that their children are with their 55-year-old father. It's an 11-year-old female and a 13-year-old male. The father has a brain aneurysm. I had contact with her children in a week.
2: Careful.
1: Not 58. I have a 46 keys, 2480 South Carroll Court. Caller advised that their son left their keys in the car. The vehicle is running. No child or animal. Have you advised?
3: What does that run off of?
1: Lakeside Drive. It's going to be zone 2.
3: Stand for it. I'll be in route. Put it on my kit. Pass 7.
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3: South Park, Alabama, Black Camry, Alabama 28, 1-1, Adam, Charles, Charles, Paul, Charles. Repeating 1-1, Adam, Charles, Charles, Paul, Charles.

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1: Tim, we're on clear. Engine 61 or out?
2: Quick 61 is also picking up on that call with engine 61.
1: Tim, for engine 61, quick 61, 19 Davis Road, 19 Davis Road, caution of standards for a patient lift. The 55-year-old male, conscious breathing, advising that he just needs help getting up. He does weigh around 320.

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1: Definitely. The 50-year-old female, they're advising that she's not responding. She is breathing. She is possibly intoxicated. Unknown if she's taking anything else at this time.
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0: I'm waiting at Stuckmore and Van Road for one more unit to get it at once.

0: 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I'm on sophomore now.
1: Can 4. We'll wait for you at Manworth.
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1: Oh, yeah.
0: Highway 1016 already occurred. 184 Brookside Way car advised that she has court with her ex-husband tomorrow. He came to get his items and told her that he left, but when she came back, he was in the garage hiding behind a vehicle. Mail is not there now, but the caller is worried. She's requesting a 25.

0: careful.
1: Nice, 24 to dispatch. Elderly female did not want any assistance from me or EMS. Lieutenant, 615.

0: 91.
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0: 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I'm going in the front.
1: Simple.
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3: Bypass at Blandenburg, southbound, coming up on 27th on a CRV, going to 454.
0: Clear, 784. Two 70 status.
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0: 1320 Lovin Road, 1321 Lovin Road at Westwoods, reference. Caller's advising that they accidentally changed the locks on her front door. She's not been evicted, can't get a hold of the apartment manager. She's requesting a 25 at apartment 907.
1: Your complainant is the one that changed the locks?
0: Negative, her locks were changed.
1: Clear.

it's engine 6, battalion 1, 33, 34. Can you respond 1510 Sandy Flat Road, 1510 Sandy Flat Road, up a Whitman Road, and it's up the county line. EMS on 3, traumatic injuries, tackle 1.

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0: 205 Sewell Road, 205 Sewell Road, cross your Tallahassee Street for a welfare check.
1: Yes.
0: Gonna be a Cheyenne Garrison, 18-year-old female. White, complainant advised that she was on the phone with her and started screaming and asking the complainant to come and get her, and you could hear a parent back yell, no, and then disconnected.

0: Units responding 1510 Sandy Flat Road, 1510 Sandy Flat Road off of Whitman Road. EMS on 3 for traumatic injuries. It's a 16-16-year-old female, unconscious breathing. She went to sit on the couch, her knee popped out of place and faced in the wrong direction. This happened 30 minutes ago. There is no bleeding. She was responding normally. No further.
1: Go ahead.
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0: 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Can you respond to 210 Gladys Hendricks Way, 210 Gladys Hendricks Way off of North Park Street, MLK Jr. Street, EMS 11, sick patient?
1: Ortiz clearing route from Villa Rica.
2: 46 dispatch, we're still, this 911 will be a whole lot closer to 42. You can drop that on us.
1: Thank you, 46. Like a matter, the brother and sister were physically fighting. They're now currently separated.
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0: I have an open door, 190 Chipley Creek Drive, Colored Plaza. It's her neighbor's house. 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

0: 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Can you respond 69 McCurdy Road, 69 McCurdy Road, off the Dallas Highway, EMS Zone 2, breathing prompts.
1: 42, clear and out.
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0: Dispatch 46, you're responding 210 Gladys Hendrix Way, 210 Gladys Hendrix Way off North Park Street. EMS on one for a sick patient. Engine 21 is on scene. It's a 45-year-old male, conscious breathing, not responding normally. His breathing is completely normal. He's not changing color. He's talking but not responding to questions. No further.
1: Yeah.
2: You want to dispatch one by name, DLV?
1: And?
2: Spell my first name, T. Tom, Y. Young, J. John, Hey, and Nora. Middle name, Kelvin, last name, Reeves. DLV of August
3: 26, 1996. 47.
0: Status. 1642, show responding 69, McCurdy Road, 69 McCurdy Road, EMS on 2 for breathing problems. It's a first party call from a 70-year-old female, conscious, breathing with difficulty. She's responding normally, has difficulty speaking between breaths. She is clammy. She does not have asthma or other lung problems. Question, you come to the carport.
3: Yeah. Bankhead, pulling into the Sportsplex to Silver SUV, George Norris, M522.
1: 10-4.

0: Negative.
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2: So the Civic Lights bird is close by.

0: 43 something.
1: Give me the address. Yeah, go ahead and show me the, I'm out. Give me the address here.
2: Yeah. Highway 5 at East Macintosh Circle.

0: I dated one. That 28 comes back to 2013 Toyota Camry black in color out of Franklin, Mississippi. Yes, sir.
1: I'm clear. Was he able to make contact with Whitesburg again?
0: Yes, sir. 7 and 9. So I'll know his way to you.
2: Forty-six, I'll take.

0: Proceed as such. So this is seen tonight.
1: Clear.
2: I'm the one sitting in traffic.
1: Clear. I apologize for that. 28, the tag is expired.
3: March of 20.

0: Where are you going, sir?
1: And I'll say,